0: Nightly Spirit.
1: Thank you, God, for giving us our identity in you. We can know who we are because we know whose we are. And we don't have to work for your approval. You've called us by name.

0: It is the Nightly Spirit. It's your girl, Darlene. Now, granted, I understand sometimes the grandparents are the problem. Now, it is obvious. If the grandparents are being reckless and they are doing things that are questionable, you know, are undermining the parents or even criticizing the mother or father in front of the children, that's not fair either. But when you have a healthy, strong, praying, giving, nurturing, loving grandparent, should they have a separate relationship with their grandchildren outside of the parents? What are your thoughts? Tell us your name and where you're calling from.
1: Tamiko, calling from Detroit. I think every grandparent should have a relationship with their grandchild, regardless. It should be strong communication from the beginning, whereas if there is a disagreement between the parents and the grandparents, that the child is not bought in it. For instance, when me and my child's father, which is my son, have a disagreement or fallout, my grandchild calls me. She knows to call me if she want to come over. That way dad doesn't have to be involved in the drop off. I'll come get her. Same for mother. I may block her mother, but I won't block the child. The child still have access to contact me and the mother doesn't get involved. So if the communication is strong, I think that it will work out well, but it has to be from the beginning, and boundaries need to be set as well.
0: I thank you so much. Thank you so much for weighing in on it. I'm going to take a few more calls. 1-877-345-7747. Should grandparents have an independent relationship with their grandchildren separate from the parents, especially if it's a healthy relationship? You know, these days, these kids will just cut you off. They'll just block you from social media. They'll block you from their phone and punish everybody in the family just because they're fighting with the other parent. Ain't got nothing to do with these grand. This ain't got nothing to do with grandma and baby. What's wrong with y'all, man? I'm serious. This is ridiculous. But what do you say to this? I mean, think about this. Listen, love for the child does not cancel accountability to the parent. All right? 1-877-345-7747. Is being a grandparent a privilege, a right, or a responsibility? That's a bigger question. Should grandparents have an independent relationship with the grandchildren, regardless of what's going on with these parents, especially when they're healthy? 1-877-345-7747. I know y'all sense the heat in this conversation with me. I'm trying to calm down. Amen. Y'all pray for your girl. 1-877-345-7747. Call your girl on the Nightly Spirit.

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2: 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So how have things been going?
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2: 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That's 919-275-5372. So if you're in the market for a vehicle, call Cousin Kira and tell her that Melissa sent ya.
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1: Cannot fail. 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

0: It is the Nightly Spirit. It's your girl, Darlene. And, you know, granted, there are young people who are adults that have childhood wounds that need to be healed. That's one of the other reasons you really need to go get counseling and get healing, because you're making decisions to block good grandparents, from their grandchild. And you're blocking your grandchild from the love of their grandparent while you need counseling. Ain't that something? Oh my God. The question tonight is, should grandparents have access and an independent relationship with their grandchildren, regardless of the parents fighting? Tell us your name. Where are you calling from?
1: I'm in Metro Atlanta, and my thoughts are that I am a grandmother of three, ages 17, 6, and 4. I see my grandchildren every day. So my heart goes out to anybody that's experiencing this, because the grandparent love is a different kind of love from the child, from the parent to the child love. It's just totally different. And the way I feel about my grandchildren, oh my God, it's about a million times more love than I feel for my child. I would be devastated if I could never, or if there was a time frame where I couldn't see my grandchildren.
0: Yeah, this is good stuff. This is good stuff. Thank you so much for calling in. I just don't understand why grandparents have to be punished. I mean, stop making children pay for the emotional bill for a debt they did not create. You know what I mean? This is crazy. But I have your selfie session coming up in about 15 minutes. It's your girl, Darlene, on the Nightly Spirit.

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6: 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So, Kira, you're back. So how have things been going?
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Family, tonight, this was a great discussion. You know, we've been talking about grandparents, adult children, and grandchildren caught in the middle. And here's what I want every family listening to understand. A child should never have to become the battlefield where grown people are settling their unfinished wars. Some grandparents are grieving relationships that they helped nurture. Some adult children are still carrying wounds their parents never acknowledged. And some grandchildren are simply missing people that they love without understanding why those people are gone. So I want you to listen real carefully. Not every separation is punishment, and sometimes distance is protection. Sometimes boundaries are necessary, and sometimes reconciliation cannot happen until somebody tells the truth, takes responsibility, or changes their behavior. But when the relationship is safe, when the love is genuine, and when the conflict belongs to the adults, we gotta ask ourselves, are we protecting the children or protecting our pride? Because children grow up, birthdays pass, graduate.

not ever have to inherit the distance that you refuse to heal. May God give our families the courage to tell the truth, the humility to make things right, and the wisdom to protect the children above our pride. That's your selfie session tonight. And I've got more of the Nightly Spirit coming up in 5 minutes. Cheryl Darlene.

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3: Hey, yo, this is D.O. Hughley. 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
6: 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So, Kira, you're back. So how have things been going?
7: You know what? It was amazing. Last month, half the people that called in were from their parents or grandparents saying, please help my child. I don't want a cosign. And we were actually able to get them done without a cosign. Can you believe it?
6: Of course, because you're going to make it happen.
7: I try my best to make it happen because I got kids, and I would want somebody to help mine out, and I'm going to treat them like, just like you said, like family. 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And sometimes they make a bigger headache than they ever could imagine because they just don't know. 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
6: And thank you for looking out for our young people and helping them make the right decisions.
7: Anytime.
6: So give her a call at 919-ASK-KIRA. That's 919-275-5372. So if you're in the market for a vehicle, call Cousin Kira and tell that Melissa sent ya.
3: Hey, yo, this is D.O. 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

It is the Nightly Spirit. It's your girl, Darlene. It's time for the news at 9. And school culture wars are headed to the ballot box. I'll tell you what I'm talking about in about 15 minutes. It's your girl, Darlene, on the Nightly Spirit.

0: I wish I had a witness tonight. Can I ask y'all one question? The question is simply this: what did he see?
1: He saw the best.
0: I can't get no help up in here, because there are some folk in here that people have wrote you off, said you would never amount to anything, said that you would never end up being anywhere. But Myron, tell him one more time, what did he see?
1: He saw the best.
0: When mama said you would never be nothing, when aunties and uncles said that you would never amount to anything, when daddy didn't come home anymore, he didn't

Lightly Spirit, it's the news at 9. Family, listen, the next big battle over what happens inside America's classrooms may not be decided by teachers, principals, or even school boards. It might be decided by voters. In 10 states, voters are preparing to weigh in on some of the most controversial issues in American education. From prayer in public schools to transgender athletes participating in school sports and other questions involving parental rights, religion, and student protections. And here's what makes this election especially significant. Some of these proposals would actually amend state constitutions, meaning the decisions could shape education policy for generations, not just the next school year. And supporters say that these measures protect religious freedom, parental authority, and fairness in school athletics. Opponents argue that some proposals could undermine constitutional protections and discriminate against vulnerable students or bring even more political division into classrooms. But family, underneath all this political rhetoric and noise is a question that is worth asking. When did educating our children become one of America's biggest political battlegrounds? Because while adults are debating what children should believe, where they should pray, and who gets to compete, our children still need to learn how to read and reason and think critically and live respectfully alongside people who are different from them. And maybe that's the assignment that we cannot afford to lose. I need you to think about that. You know, we should be able to disagree about education policy without forgetting who education is supposed to serve. And that's the children. All right. Coming up, I got more news at 9 coming up in about 15 minutes. It's your girl, Darlene, on the Nightly Spirit.

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4: 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Hughley. 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
8: 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I don't want a cosign. And we were actually able to get them done without a cosign. Can you believe it?
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7: So give her a call at 919-ASK-KIRA. 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
1: 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What I absolutely love about Darlene McCoy's show is that she represents for the women.
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It is the Nightly Spirit, your girl Darlene. You know, I got a question. Do you think that the blue wave is real? The quiet races that could change Congress? Listen, everybody is watching the big political races heading into November's midterm elections. But according to a new report from The Guardian, some of the most consequential contests in America may be happening in places barely making the national headlines. And the question tonight is, a Democratic blue wave really building? National polling shows Democrats are gaining ground as voters express concerns about rising prices, the economy, and the direction of the country. But here's where it gets interesting. In Kansas, for instance, Democratic pastor Adam Hamilton is challenging Republican Senator Roger Marshall in a state that hasn't elected a Democrat to the United States Senate since 1932. And in New Hampshire, a retiring Democratic senator has opened the door to a competitive race between Chris Pappas and former Republican Senator John Sununu. And in Florida, Democrats are targeting Republican Congresswoman Anna Paulina Luna's seat, while Republicans are fighting to protect their congressional majority. And meanwhile, Republicans are also looking for opportunities to capture Democratic seats, making this election far from settled. And family, here's why this matters. Control of Congress determines which legislation advances, how federal spending is negotiated, and how aggressively the president's administration can be investigated. So this election isn't simply about red states turning blue or blue states turning red. It is really about who holds the power to make decisions that eventually reach your kitchen table. All right? Here's something that is worth remembering. Political waves don't actually vote. People do. So make sure not only are you registered, make sure you get to the polls. And I would suggest you just vote early. All right? It's your girl Darlene coming up. I've got Sybil Wilkes joining us with another news update on the Nightly Spirit.

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It's Sybil Wilkes with What We Need to Know. Former President Barack Obama is officially endorsing Illinois Lieutenant Governor Juliana Stratton in her high-stakes campaign for the United States Senate. In an endorsement video released by the campaign, the nation's 44th president backed the Chicago native Stratton to succeed longtime Democratic Senator Dick Durbin, who is retiring. Stratton is vying against Republican nominee Don Tracy and independent

0: November 7th. Boasting 30 million followers across social media platforms, the popular entertainer will make history as the first digital first content creator to host the iconic sketch comedy institution. 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I'm Sybil Wilks. 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
1: Thank you, Sybil. Coming up, it's time for the Hour of Power. I have a Vintage Vault, a word for you, and family prayer. On the way, on the Nightly Spirit.

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It's the Nightly Spirit. It's your girl, Darlene, and it is time for you to get your pava this hour. And also, there is something major that is happening on Thursday night in Atlanta, Georgia. If you're in Atlanta, make sure you don't miss what I have to say in 15 minutes. It's your girl, Darlene, on the Nightly Spirit.

It is the nightly spirit. It's your girl, Darlene. I am so excited, family, because, you know, I've been building this company, this brand called Church After Party, and we have something called The Shed that is coming up this coming Thursday night at The Perfect Note in Atlanta, Georgia on Windy Hill Road. Let me tell you what that is. Musicians and singers are coming together, and we're just going to shed. We're going to start playing music, and people will pass the mic, and, you know, different people will join the stage to play the keys, to play the drums, to play the bass, and whatnot. And we just get to just shed together. I just have a vision to create community within the musicians and artists community. So every third Thursday, we're kicking it off this coming Thursday at Perfect Note Atlanta. So if you're in Atlanta, pull up on us at The Shed, starting at 7, ending at midnight. All right. Coming up, I got the Vintage Vault, a word for you, and family prayer on the way. It's your girl, Darlene, on the Nightly Spirit.

0: 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Game.
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I always used to pray. My prayer was I asked God to not to let the devil kill me out here while I was in the streets before I could get back. But I said, if you give me one more chance at life and music, I promise you, I'm going to shout you out, and I'm going to testify, and we're going to have a little church up in there.

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0: What we gonna do right here is go back.
1: Yes, sir. I'm taking this back to the early 80s. This is the 80s right here. Here's Walter and Tremaine Hawkins, The Potter's House.

27:41 says, "But the ship struck a sandbar and ran aground. The bow stuck fast and would not move, and the stern was broken to pieces by the pounding of the surf." So in this scripture, in the midst of the storm at sea, God had promised the Apostle Paul that he and the ship's crew would survive, but the ship would be lost. It would have been much less traumatic if God had just saved the ship. But sometimes our boat will just go down. Now, here's the good news, family. It's that the wooden boat's broken pieces help them to float to safety. Now, sometimes we think we gotta have the boat, but God had a plan so that their brokenness became their breakthrough. Oh, I'm preaching tonight. Listen, you may have lost something, family, that's precious to you, but what you have left is all you need. God did not let you lose so much so that you can't make it to where he's taking you. When you're in the waves, go grab on to the broken pieces. That means to keep on believing what God has promised you and know that it is still on the way. Know that where he said he's taking you, you're going to arrive. And keep on thanking God for his goodness. Look around at your broken pieces. Hold on to what you can hold on to, because God will not change his mind about you. The boat may have broken apart, but you are still going to make it to your destiny. Believe that, receive that, and know that I am too chat. Coming up, I'm going to pray for us in 15 minutes. A family prayer is your girl Darlene on the Nightly Spirit.

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0: awesome, Darlene. 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You keep doing what God told you to do.
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the storm. Sometimes, God, we're in a storm trying to hold everything together while you sent the storm to take some things away. Help us, God, to acquiesce with whatever it is that you say. Lord, sometimes we lose something precious and we think that we've lost our everything. But you see everything in us. You spoke our destiny. You're bringing us to our destiny. And each step has been ordered by you. So, Father, tonight we thank you that we can depend on you to get us through to safety where we should be. We believe in what you've promised. We believe in what you believe in us. And we believe that you are taking us all the way. In Jesus' name we pray. Amen, amen, and amen. Amen. And family, this ends another night of the Nightly Spirit. Your girl, Darlene. I can't wait to see you again right here tomorrow at the same time on the same channel. And until then, I want you to stay safe, stay blessed, and stay woke.

0: I'm still going for it. Even with higher stroke risk from atrial fibrillation, an irregular heartbeat not caused by a heart valve problem. In a clinical study, Eliquis apixaban reduces stroke risk and has less major bleeding than warfarin.
1: Don't stop prescription Eliquis without asking your doctor. 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
2: 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Oh, dear God, we come to you today filled with gratitude, inspiration, and hope. We have been touched and encouraged by the physical manifestation of your awesome and unlimited power. Countless numbers of us were personally blessed to witness 28 monks whose beliefs require them to live a life of poverty, chastity, and obedience to God. We watched as they walked 2,300 miles from Texas to D.C., many of them barefooted, petitioning God to grant their prayer for peace. Some of us walked with them, prayed with them, and joined them in their prayer for peace. Once again, as was in the case with Jesus, who also walked this earth barefooted, sharing love and advocating peace for all, we are reminded that by faith, God can empower us to accomplish that which may seem impossible or improbable. Faith is a most powerful weapon. Hallelujah and amen.
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I love The Light. I listen to it every day. And if you ain't listening to The Light, I don't know what you're doing. So tune in every day. And Melissa is that deal.

0: storm out of the grave. You won't repeat a battle, you won't repeat a battle, but he already, already won. 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He already broke through. He did it, a breakthrough.
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0: join me right after Get Up Mornings with Erica Campbell, 10 a.m. until 3 p.m. as we continue to be encouraged and uplifted by the Word of God and blessed by the best inspirational music in the Triangle. 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
5: This is Reverend Dr. William J. Barber II and Reverend Dr. Hannah Broom. 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
1: This is Reverend Dr. William J. Barber II and Reverend Dr. Hannah Broom. 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

playing the best in inspiration for our friends in Mooresville, Roxborough, and Lillington. We are the live.

0: Hey, it's your girl, Darlene McCoy. And think about this. The Lord said he will supply all of our needs according to his riches and glory, right? So why are we stressing about things that we don't have? If we don't have it, apparently we don't need it because all of our needs are supplied. I want to chat with you tonight on The Nightly Spirit.
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4: This is Reverend Dr. William J. Barber II and Reverend Dr. Hannah Broom. 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
1: Hey, it's Melissa Wade in the Water inviting you to join me right after Get Up Mornings with Erica Campbell, 10 a.m. until 3 p.m. as we continue to be encouraged and uplifted by the Word of God and blessed by the best inspirational music in the Triangle. 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

In these last days, evil times will come and it's here today. Look at all the hate, senseless crime and murder. 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
3: What up, good people? 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
8: Hello, this is Bishop William J. Barber II, President and Senior Lecturer of the National Organization Repairers of the Breach.
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9: Because where are we taking our power out of our pocket? 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
8: This is Reverend Dr. William J. Barber II and Reverend Dr. Hannah Broom. 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
6: What up, good people? 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
8: Yeah.
9: Hello, this is Bishop William J. Barber II, President and Senior Lecturer of the National Organization Repairers of the Breach.
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9: It is time for us to get our power out of our pocket. 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
10: Because where are we taking our power out of our pocket? 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
9: This is Reverend Dr. William J. Barber II and Reverend Dr. Hannah Broom. 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

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I need somebody to prophesy with your body language and say, what you say? 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

0: join me right after Get Up Mornings with Erica Campbell, 10 a.m. until 3 p.m. as we continue to be encouraged and uplifted by the Word of God and blessed by the best inspirational music in the Triangle. Also, don't miss my pick hits of the week, Monday Motivational Moment, The Light Lunch at Noon, along with the Grub Plug of the Day, interviews, exaltation, and of course, did I say the best in gospel music? 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
6: Hello, this is Bishop William J. Barber II, President and Senior Lecturer of the National Organization Repairers of the Breach.
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7: Because where are we taking our power out of our pocket? 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
6: This is Reverend Dr. William J. Barber II and Reverend Dr. Hannah Broom. 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

0: Hey, it's your girl, Darlene McCoy, and think about this. The Lord said he will supply all of our needs according to his riches and glory, right? So why are we stressing about things that we don't have? 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
3: Hey, what's good, Light family? This is Bishop Ronald Godbey, lead pastor of the River Church. I want to personally invite you to join me right here on The Light every Saturday morning at 7:30 a.m. And when you're done listening to us on Saturday, how about you come out and share with us at our new worship facility and have an encounter with God at 4425 Ben Franklin Boulevard, still grace in this wonderful city called Durham. 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
4: Hello, this is Bishop William J. Barber II, president and senior lecturer of the National Organization Repairers of the Breach.
5: And I am Reverend Dr. Hannah R. Broom, National Director of Religious Affairs for Repairers of the Breach.
4: It is time for us to get our power out of our pocket. We can no longer have elections where 90 million people choose not to vote. Our democracy is too important. And so on the first day of early voting, Thursday, October the 15th, we are calling on people to march to the polls. Be a part of our national mobilization, 1,000 marches to the poll, the first day of early voting, and beyond.
5: Because where are we taking our power out of our pocket? 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It has been set for people who marched before us, and we owe them more than an empty chair.
4: We have to do this now. Everybody needs to vote.
5: Go to breachrepairers.org.
4: This is Reverend Dr. William J. Bob II. And Reverend Dr. Hannah Broom. 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

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Just wave your hand and

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Lord, I trust you and believe. Can y'all hear me say?

Hey, this is Bradley Scurlock of Raleigh, North Carolina. 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
3: What up, good people? 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

starts right here and it starts right now. So get yourself ready, because the new Donnie McClurkin Show is on the air.

All right, let's get this show started off with the one who started this show in the first place. B.B. Winans and the song, In Jesus' Name.

That is my cousin John P. Key and the song Church Medley. And before that, you heard B.B. Winans and In Jesus' Name. Now it's

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Oh, man. Now, in the year 1997, Robert Duvall released this movie that was really a classic, The Apostle. And even Ricky Dillard had a shot in that movie. That was 29 years ago. And also 29 years ago, this great woman, Vicki Winans, came out with this classic song, Long As I Got King Jesus.

0: That was Jabari Johnson and the song Can't Stop. And before that, you heard Vicky Winans herself with Long As I Got, King Jesus. Talk about your classic songs. That's Vicky Winans. And I'll never forget her generosity towards me. Vicky Winans. Now listen, I've got to take a break real quickly. But when I come back, I've got some more great stuff just for you. Just for you. So you don't want to change channels at all. We'll be right back with more of the new Donnie McClurkin Show right after this.
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2: Hello, this is Bishop William J. Barber II, President and Senior Lecturer of the National Organization Repairers of the Breach.
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3: Because where are we taking our power out of our pocket? 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
2: This is Reverend Dr. William J. Barber II and Reverend Dr. Hannah Broom. 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
2: Hello, this is Bishop William J. Barber II, President and Senior Lecturer of the National Organization Repairers of the Breach.
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3: Because where are we taking our power out of our pocket? 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
3: Go to breachrepairers.org.
2: This is Reverend Dr. William J. Barber II and Reverend Dr. Hannah Broom. 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

to the new Donnie McClurkin Show. Now, we're going to keep this music going, but I want to tell you my brand new and final project. That's right, finally, Donnie McClurkin. It's got songs like Better After While on it, and it has our brand new single that's playing right now on it. Lord, I thank you. But more than that, you'll enjoy the entirety of the project. Keep your ears open, your eyes peeled. It all happens next week. I cannot wait. But right now, we go forward with Bree Babineau and the song, Cunt.

That was a classic song from Sounds of Blackness, and the song's called Optimistic. Before that, you heard Bree Babineaux with the song Confidence. But now it's time for our word of the day. This will inspire you. And God had to tell Jeremiah, go back and tell them, build your houses there, that the false prophets were wrong. You're going to be here for a while. Build your houses there. Raise your kids there. Don't be discouraged there. Understand that where you are, I am too. That you may not be in Jerusalem, but wherever you are, I am there too. And regardless of how you got to where you are, I'm the one to get you out of where you are. Y'all not hearing me. Regardless of the things that took place that got you in the dilemma, I am the one that if you rely on me, I am your exit out of every problem that you have. Because where you are is not where I planned. And God is, he is all bent on making sure that we get back on track to the plan that he has purposed for our lives so that he can be glorified and we can be edified. Amen. That's why you got to be careful who speaks into your life. That was our word of the day, and I thank God for it. Let it inspire your life. But right now, I'm going to take a break, but when we come back, we've got some more great music just for you. Stick and stay. You'll be glad you did. More of the new Donnie McClurkin Show to go right after this.

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1: You're unbelievable.
2: It's Sybil Wilkes with what we need to know. Federal agents executed a search warrant at the Washington, D.C. home of the Minnesota Congresswoman Ilhan Omar. This action is part of an ongoing joint criminal investigation conducted by Homeland Security Investigations and the Department of Justice. Representative Omar characterized the search as a politically motivated effort to intimidate political opponents. From the good news file, how about Unc Bronny? Basketball star LeBron James captured public attention and some love after caring for teammate Tyrese Maxey's infant daughter on the sidelines during their team scrimmage. That's for the Philadelphia 76ers, for those of y'all who didn't know. The candid interaction went viral online, earning James the affectionate moniker Uncle Bron among fans. I'm Sybil Wilkes. Be informed, be empowered.
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4: Hello, this is Bishop William J. Barber II, President and Senior Lecturer of the National Organization Repairers of the Breach.
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4: It is time for us to get our power out of our pocket. 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
5: Because where are we taking our power out of our pocket? 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
4: We have to do this now. 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
4: This is Reverend Dr. William J. Barber II and Reverend Dr. Hannah Broom. 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
4: Hello, this is Bishop William J. Barber II, President and Senior Lecturer of the National Organization Repairers of the Breach.
5: And I am Reverend Dr. Hannah R. Broom, National Director of Religious Affairs for Repairers of the Breach.
4: It is time for us to get our power out of our pocket. 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Our democracy is too important. 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
5: Because where are we taking our power out of our pocket? 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
4: We have to do this now. Everybody needs to vote.
5: Go to breachrepairers.org.
4: This is Reverend Dr. William J. Barber II and Reverend Dr. Hannah Broom. This ad is sponsored by repairers of the breach.
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playing some of the greatest music. And if you're just tuning in, well, you tune in just in time. Here is the voice himself, Zaccardi Cortez, with a song, Working on Me.

0: I invite every one of you that have loved ones that you want everyone to know who you love. Well, give us a call. Leave your shout out at 1-888-420-7710. That was Juan and Lisa Winans featuring Marvin Winans with It Belongs to Me. I'm telling you, the legacy goes on. And we just celebrated Mom Winans' 90th birthday just last week. She's my mother too, Mother Dolores Winans. Happy belated birthday to you, Mama. God bless your heart. But now I've got to take a break. But when we come back, I've got an inspirational message just for you. So stick and stay. Don't go anywhere. More of the new Donnie McClurkin Show to go right after this.
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11: Hello, this is Bishop William J. Barber II, President and Senior Lecturer of the National Organization Repairers of the Breach.
12: And I am Reverend Dr. Hannah R. Broom, National Director of Religious Affairs for Repairers of the Breach.
11: It is time for us to get our power out of our pocket. 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
12: Because where are we taking our power out of our pocket? 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
11: We have to do this now. Everybody needs to vote.
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11: This is Reverend Dr. William J. Barber II and Reverend Dr. Hannah Broom. 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
11: Hello, this is Bishop William J. Barber II, President and Senior Lecturer of the National Organization Repairers of the Breach.
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11: It is time for us to get our power out of our pocket. We can no longer have elections where 90 million people choose not to vote. Our democracy is too important. And so on the first day of early voting, Thursday, October the 15th, we are calling on people to march to the polls, be a part of our national mobilization, 1,000 marches to the poll, the first day of early voting, and beyond.
12: Because where are we taking our power out of our pocket? 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
11: We have to do this now. Everybody needs to vote.
12: Go to breachrepairers.org.
11: This is Reverend Dr. William J. Barber II and Reverend Dr. Hannah Broom. 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
1: Hi, this is Donnie McClurkin, and I've got an inspirational message just for you. I want you to know the magnificence of our God, the almighty omnipotence of our God, the omniscience, all-knowing of our God, the omnipresence, the ever-presence of our God. He is everywhere at the same time, and he doesn't think, he already knows. And his power is limitless, for God doesn't have power. God is power. His makeup is love. Yes, God is love. And all of those wonderful attributes are at our disposal. For he loves us with an everlasting love, and he calls us his sons and daughters if we absolutely accept him as our Savior. He's paid a great price for us. We belong to him. And my God knows that it's worth it. Every moment with God is worth it. Our God is greater than anything else. Our God is stronger than the greatest might. And our God is higher than any other false God. There's no God like Jehovah. Our God is greater.

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1: To witness 28 monks whose beliefs require them to live a life of poverty, chastity, and obedience to God. We watched as they walked 2,300 miles from Texas to D.C., many of them barefooted, petitioning God to grant their prayer for peace. Some of us walked with them, prayed with them, and joined them in their prayer for peace. Once again, as was in the case with Jesus, who also walked this earth barefooted, sharing love and advocating peace for all, we are reminded that by faith, God can empower us to accomplish that which may seem impossible or improbable. Faith is a most powerful weapon. Hallelujah and amen.
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0: morning, good people. It's Get Up Mornings. I'm Erica Campbell, loving Jesus and loving you on this wonderful Wednesday, October the 14th. Up, having a great morning already. Sure hope you are too. Hey, team, good morning.
1: Good morning, everybody. Hello.
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0: All right, good people, coming up this hour, we got the Faith Walk, the birthday shout-outs. 11 minutes after the hour, Simple Wilkes will give you the five things you need to know. But first, let us pray. Lord Jesus, we just praise you and thank you so much for all that you are, all that you've done, all that you've been to us. We give you praise, we give you glory, we give you honor. Be with us as we go through this day. Cover us and keep us safe from all hurt, harm, and danger. Keep your hand upon us. Cover us, Lord. Cover our minds, Lord. Help us to be attentive to your voice and your voice alone. Help us to not be deceived or tricked by the voice of our past or the voice of our pain or the voice of the enemy. In Jesus' mighty name, I pray. Thank God. Amen.
1: Amen.
0: Amen. Amen. We got great music from Jason Nelson, Jonathan McReynolds, and Bishop Marvin Sapp. Here is William Murphy with No Failure on Get Up Morning.
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1: All right, Sybil's back with what we need to know today. Good morning, Sybil.
2: It's Sybil Wilkes with what we need to know. A newly released 292-page forensic analysis of Nolan Wells' cell phone detailed private messages across 29 group chats following his death this summer. The records show how friends reacted to public speculation and navigated police inquiries after the 4th of July gathering on Horn Island off the coast of Mississippi. Wells' family continues to scrutinize the handling of the phone, maintaining that leaving the device behind was entirely uncharacteristic of their teenager. Jury selection commenced in the federal death penalty trial of the gunman responsible for the 2022 racist mass shooting at a Buffalo, New York supermarket. Peyton Gendron, who's currently serving life without parole on state murder convictions, faces dozens of federal hate crime and weapons charges. The attack at the Tops Friendly Market, which claimed the lives of 10 black victims, stands as one of the deadliest racially motivated massacres in modern American history. Economic analysis from Moody's Analytics indicates the ongoing war in Iran costs the typical American household roughly $2,000. Escalating energy expenses, rising fuel prices, and higher borrowing rates represent the largest drivers of consumer financial strain. The nationwide economic toll reached an estimated $265 billion as congressional debates over supplemental defense funding continue. From the good news file, former Baltimore Ravens offensive lineman turned MIT professor John Urschel achieved a landmark breakthrough in advanced mathematics. His published research paper on the growth factor of random matrices involves long-standing questions regarding the stability of Gaussian elimination algorithms. Urschel's achievement provides critical mathematical proof for computing methods used across scientific research and engineering. I'm Sybil Wilkes. Be informed. Be empowered.
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4: I Hate the Homies episode 183 is out. Hey, we're going to be auditioning people tomorrow. I talked to Rock T. The Homies is looking for another homie, so I'll let you know more about that. The Tampa Bay Rays beat the Cleveland Guardians 3-1 in game 2 of the American League Championship Series. The series is now tied 1-1 tonight. The Brewers at L.A. Listen, if the Dodgers don't win this, it's over. Yeah, it's it. It's a wrap. No, I think they got one more. Yeah, they'll be down 0-3 and you have to win 4 in a row. I watched the Jacksonville State Gamecocks take on Florida International because I've been hearing a lot about them. Jacksonville State, they sweet. They won 27-24. The Atlanta Dream will be playing at State Farm Arena during the WNBA Finals to accommodate more fans. Let's go. And the NFL suspends Rams left tackle Jackson without pay after he punched Bills linebacker Bradley Chubb after the Rams lost. He violated Rule 9, Section B, Article 1, which is don't bust people in the mouth. I'm Griff. That's your quick sports minute. Commander Cheryl with the birthdays.
5: Thank you, Griff. If you're celebrating your birthday, you're celebrating today with Usher. Karen White, her birthday is today. Stephen A. Smith has a birthday. Jay Farrell, his birthday is today. And I've got a special birthday shout out to Lady Tanya Twyman. Happy birthday, love. And if it's your birthday, well, birthday shout outs are coming up. That's 15 minutes on Get Up Mornings with Erica Campbell.
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8: Hello, this is Bishop William J. Barber II, President
0: and senior lecturer of the National Organization Repairers of the Breach.
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0: It is time for us to get our power out of our pocket. 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
8: Because where are we taking our power out of our pocket? 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
0: We have to do this now. Everybody needs to vote.
8: Go to breachrepairers.org.
0: This is Reverend Dr. William J. Bob II. And Reverend Dr. Hannah Broom. 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
5: 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That's 919-275-5372. So if you're in the market for a vehicle, call Cousin Kira and tell her that Melissa sent ya.
0: Hello, this is Bishop William J. Barber II, President and Senior Lecturer of the National Organization Repairers of the Breach.
8: And I am Reverend Dr. Hannah R. Broom, National Director of Religious Affairs for Repairers of the Breach.
0: It is time for us to get our power out of our pocket. We can no longer have elections where 90 million people choose not to vote. Our democracy is too important. And so on the first day of early voting, Thursday, October the 15th, we are calling on people to march to the polls, be a part of our national mobilization, 1,000 marches to the poll, the first day of early voting, and beyond.
8: Because where are we taking our power out of our pocket? Because the table of democracy was never supposed to have a reserved section. It has been set for people who marched before us, and we owe them more than an empty chair.
0: We have to do this now. Everybody needs to vote.
8: Go to breachrepairers.org.
0: This is Reverend Dr. William J. Bob II and Reverend Dr. Hannah Broom. 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
1: Let's see how traffic is cruising this morning. What's the latest?
13: This traffic update is brought to you by the United States Department of Veteran Affairs. An accident has the left lane blocked off on Durham Freeway heading southbound at 885. We're seeing a wreck on Whitaker Mill Road at Glenwood. and another on Whitaker Mill Road, just west of Wake Forest Road at Fairfield Drive. And for those of you heading west on 64, just be aware of some delays between 96 and the Wendell exit. 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
15: Good morning. New this morning, our WREL and WSOC poll is giving us a closer look at the issues that are most pressing for voters as the midterm election approaches. The biggest thing on their minds is the economy. More than half of the people surveyed say the economy is the most important issue when voting in November. 37% of them say they're not feeling optimistic about their financial situation. Well, today, the lead investigator will be back on the stand in the trial of the man accused of murdering UNC student Faith Hedgepeth. Yesterday, the prosecution showed body cam video from the first time officers interviewed the suspect in 2021. Meanwhile, the defense focused on the investigation and evidence that wasn't tested. And tomorrow is the big day. Tens of thousands of people will come to Raleigh for the start of the North Carolina State Fair. Today, we'll get an update on how inspectors are making sure one of the most popular attractions, the food, is safe. The health and safety team will examine at least 50 different vendors. I'm Laura Levine from WREL-TV. 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
4: Yes, it is time for the Faith Walk of the Day, and something Scripture is very clear on, and that is discipleship and mentorship and being trained in a particular thing. Training and discipleship is still very necessary. Today we use terms like doing life together. No matter what you call it, it is necessary to be in a community of people who love the Lord. We were called to multiplication, called to add people to the kingdom, but if you are not trained in how to do it, you can walk and move in error. There are some that get their training literally from social media. God bless you. I believe in church community. I believe in a pastor. I believe in leadership, but I also believe in small groups that help us to find people with like-minded interest that allow you to study and get in the Word of God. A lot of people are doing life alone, and they're doing life alone out of trauma and out of hurt and out of pain. And just because you had a traumatic experience, does it mean that God still doesn't work through the tools that He works through? And we know that is people. You know, Jesus was fully divine and had 12 disciples, right? And so I want to make sure that you're not doing life alone, that you're finding a good group of people that love the Lord, that you found a good church. You know, on Fridays we do our church check-in. There are churches in your area that love the Lord, where the pastor is living right and has integrity and is loving the Lord. Don't hide yourself and don't settle for a clip here and a clip there from every pastor that is on the planet on social media. I'm talking about real discipleship, accountability, where you know them and they know you. And when you're not there, they recognize it. That's the kind of church I grew up in. And even though our church is not a mega church, it's still the size where we can recognize when we haven't seen someone, where somebody's going to say, where's Sister So-and-so, or where's Brother So-and-so. I think it is necessary to still be a part of a church family. I think it's still valuable and still important. So that's my message to you. Make sure you are a part of a church family. 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
1: It is time for us to get our power out of our pocket. 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
2: Because where are we taking our power out of our pocket? 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
1: This is Reverend Dr. William J. Barber II and Reverend Dr. Hannah Broom. 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
11: If you're in the market for a vehicle, you know who to call. 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So, Kira, you're back. So how have things been going?
12: You know what? It was amazing. Last month, half the people that called in were from their parents or grandparents saying, please help my child. I don't want a cosign. And we were actually able to get them done without a cosign. Can you believe it?
11: Of course, because you're going to make it happen.
12: I try my best to make it happen because I got kids, and I would want somebody to help mine out, and I'm going to treat them like, just like you said, like family. 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And sometimes they make a bigger headache than they ever could imagine because they just don't know. So if you're not in the market, but you know someone that is, you got to share my number and information so we can help as many people together as we can.
11: And thank you for looking out for our young people and helping them make the right decisions.
12: Anytime.
11: So give her a call at 919-ASK-KIRA. That's 919-275-5372. So if you're in the market for a vehicle, call Cousin Kira and tell her that Melissa sent you.
1: Hello, this is Bishop William J. Barber II, President and Senior Lecturer of the National Organization Repairers of the Breach.
2: And I am Reverend Dr. Hannah R. Broom, National Director of Religious Affairs for Repairers of the Breach.
1: It is time for us to get our power out of our pocket. We can no longer have elections where 90 million people choose not to vote. Our democracy is too important. And so on the first day of early voting, Thursday, October the 15th, we are calling on people to march to the polls, be a part of our national mobilization, 1,000 marches to the poll, the first day of early voting, and beyond.
2: Because where are we taking our power out of our pocket? Because the table of democracy was never supposed to have a reserved section. 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
1: We have to do this now. Everybody needs to vote.
2: Go to breachrepairers.org.
1: This is Reverend Dr. William J. Barber II and Reverend Dr. Hannah Broom. 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
4: Plan ahead and don't be late. Let's see how well it's going in traffic.
14: This traffic update is brought to you by the United States Department of Veteran Affairs. An accident has the left lane blocked off on Durham Freeway heading southbound at 885. We're seeing a wreck on Whitaker Mill Road at Glenwood and another on Whitaker Mill Road just west of Wake Forest Road at Fairfield Drive. And for those of you heading west on 64, just be aware of some delays between 96 and the Wendell exit. 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
1: 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Yeah, come on, Griff.
2: 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Who's on the line today?
3: Good morning. This is Stephanie calling from Baltimore, and I'd like to shout out a happy heavenly birthday to James Conyers, my father, and my grandfather, his father, Charles Conyers, on October the 15th. And I love you guys.
4: Good morning. My name is Carol Caldwell. I'm calling from Laurel, Maryland, and my shout out goes to my grandson. Belated birthday was September the 29th, and my granddaughter, her birthday was October the 11th. Happy birthday to Shailen and Lennox Wiggins. Grandma, love you so much.
5: Tanya Evans, I'm calling from Chesapeake Beach, Maryland, and my shout-out is to my apostle, Edna L. Palmer, who is the best leader in the world. I bless God for her, and I'm so thankful for her, and I wish her the happiest birthday of all. Thank you.
6: Good morning, Shannon from Temple Hill, Maryland. And my birthday shout-out is to Bishop Adrian A. Taylor, who is my spiritual dad. Happy birthday.
7: Brother Reggie from D.C. Deacon Homie from the Kids Church. First of all, Griff, I love you, man. I love this show, man. Yeah, my soul wake up when I hear the show. Man, you need to be a lawyer, man. You read the alcohol for the brother hate the homie. I don't use that word, don't like the homie, because I don't use the word hate. Man, you something else, man. Crack me up, I'm still laughing at that joke. Uncle Blank, Blank, Blank. Don't bust somebody in the mouth. My birthday shout out, my birthday shout out goes to Sister George Hudson from Second New St. Paul Baptist Church, where my pastor is Pastor Nathaniel Benjamin Jr., emeritus, retired. Hey, man, love y'all! Thank you.
1: All right. All right. All right. All right. All right.
8: I'm Reggie. I promise. He gonna call. It ain't no birthday shout out.
1: He'll never have a birthday. He might have a birthday. But he just say whatever he want to say. Whatever he feel like saying.
9: Man, let me say happy birthday to comedian Rob Stapleton in New York and Cheryl Snell and Mama Effie, also known as Mama Selena, and her daughter Charlotte are listening to us in Accra, Ghana right now.
1: Wonderful. I love that. It's good mornings, y'all. Stick around. We got more on the way. I love you and I mean it.
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14: It is time for us to get our power out of our pocket. 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
15: Because where are we taking our power out of our pocket? 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
15: Go to breachpreparedness.org.
14: This is Reverend Dr. William J. Bob II and Reverend Dr. Hannah Broom. 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
17: 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That's 919-275-5372. So if you're in the market for a vehicle, call Cousin Kira and tell her that Melissa sent you.
14: Hello, this is Bishop William J. Barber II, President and Senior

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1: Hello, this is Bishop William J. Barber II, President and Senior Lecturer of the National Organization Repairers of the Breach.
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1: It is time for us to get our power out of our pocket. We can no longer have elections where 90 million people choose not to vote. Our democracy is too important. 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
2: Because where are we taking our power out of our pocket? 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
1: We have to do this now. Everybody needs to vote.
2: Go to breachrepairers.org.
1: This is Reverend Dr. William J. Barber II and Reverend Dr. Hannah Broom. 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
4: This traffic update is brought to you by the United States Department of Veteran Affairs. An accident has the left lane blocked off on 885 heading southbound at 147, causing delays backing up from 70. For those of you heading south on Durham Freeway, we're also seeing some delays between Cornwallis and I-40. There's been a wreck on Whitaker Mill Road just west of Wake Forest Road at Fairfield Drive. And another accident on Whitaker Mill Road at Glenwood. For Get Up Mornings with Erica Campbell, I'm Elena Vegso.
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6: Good morning. Today, hospital workers and patients will call on Attorney General Jeff Jackson to take a closer look at the WakeMed Atrium Health merger. The State Employees Association of North Carolina will host a press conference this morning. Several groups will be there to call on Jackson to host more public hearings on the deal. They also want him to assess how the deal will affect healthcare costs, competition, and access to care. This deal still needs federal approval. But with the pause on North Carolina's gas tax, gas stations are now being watched. North Carolina's Attorney General has launched a new effort to make sure drivers actually see savings. The state's 41-cent per gallon gas tax is suspended through November 30th. As stations get new fuel, the AG's office is tracking prices and looking into complaints. Jackson says stations could face fines of up to $5,000 per violation. Well, the Walk for Hope this past weekend raised $987,000 for mental illness research. That's just $113,000 from the $1.1 million goal. I'm Laura Levine from WRAL-TV. 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
5: All right, 11 minutes after the hour. Griff, we get to hear from Sirius Griff. Mr. Griffin is coming up in just a few minutes. I'll share an Ericaism, and then he'll cap things off with the joys and concerns. Griff, how you feeling today?
3: Let me tell you something. The sleep I got yesterday, I'm so woke and red. I got enough rest for you, E, and that's a lot.
5: That's
3: how about that?
5: Don't do that.
3: Okay,
5: don't
3: I'm sorry, that. But I did. Yo, I'm just saying. I got you this morning.
5: Because I so need it. Listen, music on the way from Mary. Mary, Jacalyn Carr, and Zicardi Cortez. Here's Anthony Brown with Always Be Good on Get Up Mornings.

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4: All right, Griff, it's on you, sir.
5: Thank you, E. Mm-hmm. In Ephesians 6:10 through 18, Paul tells us to put on the whole armor of God so we can stand against the schemes of the devil. Now, what does that mean? You might say it means before you walk out of your house, make sure you're spiritually dressed, not just regular clothes. Put on that belt of truth, that breastplate of righteousness, those shoes of peace, that shield of faith, that helmet of salvation, and pick up that sword of the spirit, or sword, is what Erica want to call it, which is the word of God. I'm just playing, E. Because you never know what life is going to throw at you today. And when we talk about putting all that on, you know, sometimes in our mind, we picture this shield. We picture it, me. I'm silly. So in my mind, sometimes my helmet be too small, but I still go out there because it take dents. And we come back home and then my shield don't fit the way it used to, but it still work enough because we come back home. And then my shoes is too tight. Now I need better shoe strength. And I just have all these problems with my clothes, right? But it is very possible to be anointed and vulnerable at the same time. You know, even the amazing people, the dynamic folk in your life can be depressed. And then sometimes when strong people help everybody else, strong people can't kind of depend on nobody all the time. You know, they say, well, ain't nobody gonna speak into me. But you gotta know who you are before you leave the house. That's the bottom line. I always say every day I have an adventure, right? But God has kind of been building me that way since I was a kid, that I would have this adventure, whether it be school or work or the military or comedy or whatever. And then I would come back home. That's the whole thing about an adventure. You got to make it back to, if you ever played hide and seek, it was always a home base that you could run around and get, but if you can get home, you'll be safe again. So I said that to say, today, put on all your gear for the Lord. And it ain't for you to just take all these attacks from demons, and it's for peace. Mm. It's so people don't just steal your peace. And speaking of peace, I know personally that Cheryl did a lot, and saying did a lot is an understatement, for the spirit of praise and for my Praise DC and how diligently she works at that station, right? She goes in at 5:45, 5:30 in the morning, and then sometimes she don't leave till 5:30 p.m., 6 p.m. And then she got to get in DC traffic. So, Cheryl, this don't have nothing to do with my Mr. Griffin. Me and Erica wanted to bless you with a spa day. I called Ursula and she said you are a fan of Balian Springs.
6: Balian Springs.
5: Well, we got you a weekend pass, and you can get unlimited hydrotherapy, pools and saunas and lounges. And thank you, Urs, for that. But me and Eric is already bought. I'm going to forward you the QR code. Me and Erica wanted to just show you that we appreciate what you do for us, but also what you have been doing for the DMV for decades. That's my Mr. Griffin for today.
4: Oh, Griff, stop. You're going to make me. What, Erica?
7: We love you.
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5: Caught you astray. 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
4: 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Vino, shut up.
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11: Because where are we taking our power out of our pocket? 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
10: This is Reverend Dr. William J. Barber II and Reverend Dr. Hannah Broom. 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
13: 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So if you're in the market for a vehicle, call Cousin Kira and tell her that Melissa sent you.
10: Hello, this is Bishop William J. Barber II, President and Senior Lecturer of the National Organization Repairers of the Breach.
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11: Because where are we taking our power out of our pocket? 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
10: This is Reverend Dr. William J. Barber II and Reverend Dr. Hannah Broom. 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
16: Don't get distracted, stay focused, and let's see how things are rolling in traffic.
17: 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Just be aware of some delays heading south on Durham Freeway between 885 and Ellis Road. We're seeing a major crash on Fayetteville Road at Simpkins Road, as well as some backup heading west on 440 between Brentwood and Capitol. For Get Up Mornings with Erica Campbell, I'm Elena Vegso.
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15: Good morning. Today we'll see the results of a new report regarding PFAS in North Carolina waterways. The North Carolina Public Interest Research Group will hold a news conference to release the report. It'll show where the toxic chemicals have been detected in North Carolina's lakes and rivers. Advocates are calling for government officials to phase out PFAS chemicals and stop releasing them into the waterways. Today's news conference will be in Durham at 8:30 a.m. Well, President Trump plans to host a rally in North Carolina next week. The Trump 47 committee will host the midterm rally planned for Greenville on Tuesday. Open at 3:30 p.m. President Trump is planning to speak at 7 p.m. An exact location hasn't been announced yet. Well, tonight you can learn more about changes to Medicaid in North Carolina. The Department of Health and Human Services is hosting a virtual town hall tonight. They plan to discuss how new federal and state laws affect Medicaid and how to prepare for changes to the program starting January 1st. Tonight's event runs from 6 to 7 p.m. I'm Laura Levine from WRL-TV. 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
2: So it is time for the Erica-ism of the day. And Griff was talking about how the rest of the year is rubbing it in my face. And so I started just scrolling and looking up some things, and I looked up a fallow field. It's an area of arable land that a farmer plows and leaves unseeded or unplanted for one or more growing seasons to let the soil rest and regenerate. I have never heard of that. So listen to this story. A farmer once asked his neighbor, "What are you planting in that field this season?" "Nothing," the neighbor said. "I'm letting it rest." "But won't you lose a harvest?" "No," the neighbor said. "I'm restoring the soil. Next year's crops depends on this year's stillness." Whew, that'll preach. There's a spiritual rhythm woven into creation itself. Work and rest, sowing and fallowing. Your weekend of labor was real good, but now your soil is like that field, rich with what's been poured out, yet needing to lie fallow for a season. God doesn't ask you to be perpetually productive. Even the ground beneath your feet knows the wisdom of emptiness. Woo! 6 days you shall labor and do all your work, but the seventh day is the Sabbath to the Lord your God. Rest is not recovery for the sake of more work. Rest is an act of trust that the world keeps turning even when you stop. Oh my God, that just got me together, y'all. Every time I've gone to the doctor about anything, the first thing they ask me is about my sleeping habits. Now, considering my work and my life, it's always a, "Well, doc, you know, I, 5 hours here and 2 hours there." And they tell me every time, without rest, your body will not properly recover. Without rest, I'm telling you, your soul will not properly recover. If you try to heal yourself by more work, if you try to make it better by adding more to your plate, more programs, more assignments, more things, you will not heal. Your mind, your soul won't heal. If God has written it into his book, into his perpetual plan for the rest work rhythm, then we will get ourselves in trouble by not resting. I'm talking to myself, but I know I'm talking to a lot of y'all too. We don't rest. You scroll at night. You worry at night. You worry about your children, your work, your church, relationship, your money, your health, your parents, all the things. And so we have to learn to rest. Rest and trust and trust and rest and rest and trust. And sometimes you have to say it out loud. "I'm trusting God. I trust in God. I trust him. I rest in him. He will handle it. He will take care of what I cannot. His time is better than mine. And even though I may not understand, I will rest." And so that's my message for all of us today. Let's rest and recover. Not for the sake of more work, but rest as an act of trust. Because the world will keep turning even when we stop. All right, that's my Erica-ism for the day. Getting myself and you together. Let's make sure we rest and rest well. All right, Griffin, next time don't rub it in my face every time you get your little stanking sleep.
3: Rub is strong, stank is a lot.
2: You hear that jealousy in my throat? You heard it in
3: there. Right? Yeah. Ooh, amen.
2: I got Bible.
3: I owe my wife an apology. I was so cranky, man.
2: Listen, you be cranky when you sleep. Yeah. My God, we have witnessed it, but we love you.
4: Right.
3: That's cute.
2: Amen. It's Get Up Mornings. All right, the joys and concerns are up next. Don't Get Up Mornings. Don't miss it. I love you and I mean it.
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17: 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Just be aware of some delays heading south on Durham Freeway between 885 and Ellis Road. We're seeing a major crash on Fayetteville Road at Simpkins Road, as well as some backup heading west on 440 between Brentwood and Capitol. For Get Up Mornings with Erica Campbell, I'm Elena Vegso.
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1: Well, saints of the Most High God, it is almost time for the joys and concerns. 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
3: Well, say so the Most High God, you back from the Get Up Church of our International Baptist Hospital, non-denominational, denominational, AME, CME, ENG, LO, Middle, P, Apostolic Church
4: of God in Christ.
3: There she is.
5: Well, well, well. Thank you. I'm going to go ahead and call you just Elder Cheryl. Now
3: yeah, I jump in
5: pastor.
3: When I need to, you know?
5: Erica just stepped off, went to the bathroom, huh?
4: Tea.
5: But first, giving honor to God, who's ahead of my life, I like to say I'm glad to be in the house of the Lord. One more time, Elder Cheryl. Because he brought me from a mighty... mighty long way. Sister Erica, I could have been dead, but you wouldn't have cared. Sleeping in the grave, but God is good.
4: All the time.
5: And all the time.
4: God is good.
5: Yeah, yeah, yeah. This just makes sense for what I'm about to say anyway. In my family, we say, you thought you were safe, huh? You're not safe. So if you come out wearing... some tight jeans and a loose shirt, we're going to be like, ooh, you thought you were safe. Look at you over there. Now, Erica has applied this to me so many times that me and Donald Thames Jr. was just talking. And Donald even said, Erica is a low-key comedian. He said, because you said love is strong and stink is a lot. When I said that to you, I said, she always, I'm not safe. I'm not safe either. Okay? I'm not safe either. And I'm going to tell you who not the most safe? People who wear wigs around me and they be sideways, your little line, I don't know, your part be crooked, you're not safe. You're not safe at all. My wife, Erica, told me one time, I'll never forget, we was recording promos and in Dallas, I was sitting next to her and she said, you want some gum? I said, do I need some? She was like, a little bit of gum. I'm not safe. Nobody is safe now. It's somebody in their car right now saying, man, my kids ain't safe in the car right now. Good. You get to say, ain't you all right? Somebody else is saying, man, my husband ain't safe either. What he was wearing yesterday. Good. You get to say, ain't you all right? But if you like me and you know, nobody's safe around us, man. If we scream,
3: nobody.
5: I told Cheryl one time she looked like the Partridge Family here. And the white and
3: Shirley
5: the white.
3: Partridge. Love. Oh, he died laughing. I was
5: TJ
3: like,
5: TJ wasn't
3: don't
5: safe
3: like
5: never. TJ had a wet wig. We called it Ola Ray. She came in here yesterday. She gave me this candy.
4: She had Ola Ray on?
5: She had Ola Ray on. I said, good morning, Ola Ray. Good morning. I started eating popcorn like Michael Jackson when she came in.
3: My Shirley Partridge wig was cute, though. Don't even go there.
5: It was
4: a short little.
3: Yeah.
5: Erica, little. How many cups of hair you got?
4: Two.
5: Man.
3: We ain't safe with our own self. What's your
4: own? I'm a clown myself. Why you think I'm not gonna clown you?
5: I am too. How about that? Me too. Yes. Me
4: two
5: too.
4: Cups of hair. But listen, I'm gonna work my two cups, you hear me? Or I'm just gonna put on a wig. That's fine. Uh-huh. I don't care.
3: Period.
4: Get up mornings, y'all. Welcome to the Get Up Church. It's wild over here.
3: Gotta have thick skin.
4: Please have thick skin.
5: Bet you won't put on no Ola Ray though.
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16: This is Reverend Dr. William J. Barber II. 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
16: Hello, this is Bishop William J. Barber II, President and Senior Lecturer of the National Organization Repairers of the Breach.
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17: Because where are we taking our power out of our pocket? 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
16: This is Reverend Dr. William J. Barber II and Reverend Dr. Hannah Broom. 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
1: Today, the lead investigator will be back on the stand in the trial of the man accused of murdering UNC student Faith Hedgepeth. Yesterday, the prosecution showed body cam video from the first time officers interviewed the suspect in 2021. Meanwhile, the defense focused on the investigation and evidence that wasn't tested. And tomorrow is the big day. Tens of thousands of people will come to Raleigh for the start of the North Carolina State Fair. Today, we'll get an update on how inspectors are making sure one of the most popular attractions, the food, is safe. The health and safety team will examine at least 50 different vendors. I'm Laura Levine from WREL-TV. 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
4: All right, good people, 11 minutes after the hour, we'll talk to our legal expert, Judge Melody Armstrong. Also, we'll have Wake Up and Win, Dr. Willie Jolly, this hour. His message is the old howling country dog. Music from Ty Tribbett, Kirk Franklin, and Jordan Armstrong. 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

in his last days. Evil times will come in his heyday. Look at all the hate, senseless crime and murder. 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
5: Good morning. Always great to be with you guys.
6: Your honors.
4: Glad to have you. So, Judge, we've had some recent cases where the outcome in the criminal court process is not what many expected or hoped for at all. Looking at the Nolan Wells case and others, please share some thoughts and some additional paths forward on how our involvement might affect the outcome.
5: Sure. One case I want to talk about briefly is Jordan Hill. He was a 10-year-old riding on an ATV, hit by a suspected drunk driver. The driver didn't stay on the scene, and he didn't call 911 because he said he didn't have cell service. And typically, if there's a tower, 911 is a call that you can make. This guy was acquitted on two charges. This also, guys, like Nolan Wells, was in Mississippi. In this county, blacks are roughly 35%, and they could have been on that jury. So since the 60s, remember, it's illegal to exclude blacks from voting or being on juries. Yet some people, not you guys, I know you guys may have been called and you can share with the listeners about your jury experience. But some folks try hard to get out of jury duty and they self-exclude when it's illegal to do so. And they could make a difference on a grand jury or a trial jury. And so all of this matters. So for any case, we've got to make sure that we, the people, are in the process and we don't leave it to others to determine if somebody broke the law or should be indicted. So for Nolan Wells, Jordan, and many people, you can also pursue a civil case for wrongful death. The law allows recovery from, in Jordan's case, that driver's automobile policy and possibly the driver's personal non-exempt assets. The law also allows the demand for recovery from that ATV if it had uninsured or underinsured coverage, right? And something that's, yeah, it may cost us a little bit more every month on the auto policy, but it can make a huge financial difference for someone like Jordan's family and any family. And finally, voting determines who leads the Department of Justice and the FBI. They can come in and conduct an independent federal review for hate crimes or any other charges for Nolan, for Jordan, suspected tree hangings, any of these cases. And so these simple steps make a difference, but all of it is related to voting.
4: Speaking of voting, the midterm elections begin next week, and folk want answers and improvements. And they're concerned about long ballots, closing polling places, and vote influencers like Trump promising money if Republicans retain the House and Senate. Isn't that illegal?
5: Sadly, it's very legal, guys, for any politician. Any politician can promise you anything of value to get you to vote. It's completely legal under the First Amendment. And even in this case with Trump, even if the Republicans win both houses, unless Congress writes a law and they actually appropriate money to pay anybody $5,000, yeah, forget about it. It's not going to happen. But be assured, churches, NAACP, D9, social justice groups, they're going to get you to the polls. Don't even worry about that. Our job is to know what's on that ballot before we go. It takes less time and money to print the ballot and know it and get to the polls than if you add up what certain policies, laws, or elected officials have already cost you or what will they cost you.
4: I love it. We're talking with our legal expert, Judge Melody Armstrong. How can folk follow you and learn more about what you do?
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1: This is Reverend Dr. William J. Barber II and Reverend Dr. Hannah Broom. 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
1: Hello, this is Bishop William J. Barber II, President and Senior Lecturer of the National Organization Repairers of the Breach.
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1: This is Reverend Dr. William J. Barber II and Reverend Dr. Hannah Broom. 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
4: 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But first, traffic.
11: 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Heading west on 440, we're seeing bumper-to-bumper traffic between Highway 64 and Capitol Boulevard. Just be aware of a crash on 40 westbound at Saunders Street, causing delays backing up from Rock Quarry Road. Some delays on 540 westbound between Buffalo and Highway 50. And there's been a wreck on Tryon Road, just east of Lake Wheeler. For Get Up Mornings with Erica Campbell, I'm Elena Begso.
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13: Good morning. Today, hospital workers and patients will call on Attorney General Jeff Jackson to take a closer look at the WakeMed Atrium Health merger. The State Employees Association of North Carolina will host a press conference this morning. Several groups will be there to call on Jackson to host more public hearings on the deal. They also want him to assess how the deal will affect healthcare costs, competition, and access to care. This deal still needs federal approval. But with the pause in North Carolina's gas tax, gas stations are now being watched. North Carolina's Attorney General has launched a new effort to make sure drivers actually see savings. The state's 41 cent per gallon gas tax is suspended through November 30th. As stations get new fuel, the AG's office is tracking prices and looking into complaints. Jackson says stations could face fines of up to $5,000 per violation. Well, the Walk for Hope this past weekend raised $987,000 for mental illness research. That's just $113,000 from the $1.1 million goal. I'm Laura Levine from WREL-TV. 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
18: Another great day. This is Dr. Willie Jolly. Today's step for success is taken from my book, It Only Takes a Minute to Change Your Life. Most people don't live their dreams because they would rather settle and sit around and complain than take action to change their situations. Let me share a story with you that illustrates this point. There was a man walking down a country road. He walked past a porch where an old farmer was sitting in his rocking chair, and next to him was a dog that was howling and making all sorts of noise. So the man asked the farmer, why is that dog making so much noise? The farmer said, because he's sitting on a nail. And the man said, well, why doesn't he get up? The farmer said, because it doesn't hurt bad enough. Don't complain about what you allow. Most people sit and complain about what hurts and don't do anything to change it. Do it today. Change your thinking and change your life. This is Dr. Willie Jolly. Share this message with everyone you know. 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
5: All right, Cheryl, what are we talking about today?
3: All right, so question. Have you ever prayed for something, didn't get it, and later thanked God that you didn't? Sometimes the blessing isn't a yes, right? Sometimes it's the door that never opened. And years ago, I had an opportunity to program WLIB and APD, or assistant program, the WBLS, which was their gospel format and urban format in New York. Now, New York is the number one market in the country. Anybody who does radio would want to work in New York, like would want to work in the number one market, right? And at the time, my kids were small, and I really, really wanted to do it. Like one of those things where you try to fit that circle in the square. Mm-hmm. And I'm like, you know, telling my husband this will be the best for us. And he's saying, nah, I don't think it's good time, and I don't think we should. And then he's, you know, military, so he was reserve, and they were talking about activating him full, in active duty because of 9/11. It was just so much that was going on at the time. And I was like, listen, this is a career opportunity of a lifetime. I really want to do it. And I really was trying to take that job. But if I had taken that job, it would have destroyed my family. Let me tell you how God operates too. In a revival, Erica, well, in a service, one of our spiritual leaders called me out. And just simply said, you're about to take a job that's going to destroy your family. Nobody knew.
5: Whoa.
3: It was that distinct. It was that clear. It was that. And I was like, I mean, I'm on the floor crying. They think I'm full of Holy Spirit. I'm crying because I really wanted to take that job.
5: Wow.
3: But I didn't take it. My family is intact. We're 30 years married. Kids are, sound and grow. And I think that, sometimes, you think you know what you want and what you need, but then God knows better. God sees better. And when you hear the voice of God, so that no was worth it, really, when I look at my family structure.
5: Yeah.
3: So
5: I remember a similar no was my second engagement. And I really thought he was it. I really thought it was the one. And I asked the Lord, and the Lord said no. So I gave the ring back, did all the things, and I was sitting, I remember, in my house with my parents, and I just opened the scripture. I was like, can you just say something to me? And I found John 14, and it said, let not your heart be troubled. You believe in God, believe also in me. And just that, let not your heart be troubled, just blessed me so much. So when God says no, he still makes it sweet. And there's always a reason for his no. So we want to know, is there a no that you remember that turned out to be a blessing? 877-242-2426. 877-242-2426. Tell us the no that turned out to be a blessing. Give us a call at 877-242-2426. No is not a bad answer, y'all.
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15: Heading to Raleigh or Durham this morning. Let's check this traffic out.
16: This traffic update is brought to you by Mothers Against Drunk Driving.
1: Expect heavy traffic heading west on 440 between 64 and Capitol Boulevard. We're also seeing some backup heading west on 40 between 440 and Highway 1. Just be aware of some congestion on 540 westbound between Buffalo Road and Six Forks Road. And we're seeing a wreck on Pool Road just west of 440. I'm Elena Vegso for Get Up Mornings with Erica Campbell.
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3: All right, guys, today we are asking, what is the no that turned into a blessing? Let's go to the phones and talk to Yvonne in Arkansas. Hey, Yvonne, what is the no that turned into a blessing?
4: Good morning. Good morning. Yes, that no was definitely a blessing. I had a job that I wanted probably more than any job I've ever wanted. I was an ER trauma nurse, and I wanted to be a flight nurse. I was the top two candidates. But I didn't get the job. I remember getting the call as I was driving. I pulled over to the side because when they told me they gave it to someone else, I cried like a baby. But here's the thing. That very next month, they found a tumor in my leg. And they had to go in, put in hardware, rebuild it, all the stuff. I could not walk. I had to relearn how to walk. Now, the thing is, had I gotten that job, I would not have been there long enough to have benefits. Basically, I would have lost my job and no income. But because I didn't get it in my current role, I was able to still have my income, all my benefits. And wow. I was a single mother of three kids.
3: Wow.
4: And so one day and it took me a year to learn how to walk. Okay. That's the significance. But I was laying in my bed one morning. I'll never forget it. Just like it was yesterday. The Holy Spirit said to me, see, if I had given you what you wanted, you wouldn't have had what you needed. Ain't God all right?
3: God is all right. Wow. Thank you for sharing that. God bless you, Yvonne.
4: Bless y'all. Have a good day.
3: You too. Bye-bye. Marcus in Atlanta's on the line. Hey, Marcus, tell us about the no that turned out to be a blessing.
5: Yes, ma'am. Yes, ma'am. So the no, my no that turned out to be a blessing is probably the reason that I'm still here talking to you today. My buddy, we had been buddies since sixth grade. Getting ready to go to college, we were going to the same university, had all our stuff all situated, dorm room, everything. We were all situated. But I ended up getting a scholarship to another university. And I was not going to go. My father said, okay, well, fine. You know, if you want to go there, go there. Fine. My grandfather came back and said, boy, you need to go where the money is. So I ended up going to another university. So long story short, my best buddy, we were thick as thieves. We did everything together in high school. He got mixed up in some drugs and ended up having a drug-induced psychotic break. Yeah. And that just went from bad to worse, bad to worse, bad to worse, and eventually ended up in his death. And I know that that was nothing but God that said no, because had I have been there with him,
3: you'd have been with your
5: like
3: friend.
5: I said, yeah. He was thick as thieves and did everything together. That could have been me as well. So yeah. That no that God gave me turned out to be a big, big, huge blessing.
3: Awesome. Praise God. Thank you for praise sharing that with us. God bless you.
5: There you have it. Thank you. Thank you. God bless you. You guys as well.
3: Well, there it is there, good people. No's can turn out to be a blessing. Mm-hmm. God's protection, God's provision, God's intervention. I thank God for all of it. You don't always know it immediately. Take some time to realize that what God is saying no to, it's because there's something that he sees that you don't.
6: Mm-hmm. Yep.
3: So don't ever question God's sovereignty, his ability to see what we cannot. We follow where he leads. We trust his starts and his stops. All right. That is it, guys. Stick around. We got more on the way. It's Get Up Morning.
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10: Hello, this is Bishop William J. Barber II, President and Senior Lecturer of the National Organization Repairers of the Breach.
11: And I am Reverend Dr. Hannah R. Broom, National Director of Religious Affairs for Repairers of the Breach.
10: It is time for us to get our power out of our pocket. 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
11: Because where are we taking our power out of our pocket? Because the table of democracy was never supposed to have a reserved section. 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
17: 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This November, the choice is clear. We must vote for Democrat Roy Cooper for Senate, because paying for health care shouldn't bankrupt families. Early voting is October 15th through the 31st, and Election Day is Tuesday, November 3rd. Make a plan to vote.
18: I'm Roy Cooper. I'm running for Senate, and I approve this message.
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10: Hello, this is Bishop William J. Barber II, President and Senior Lecturer of the National Organization Repairers of the Breach.
11: And I am Reverend Dr. Hannah R. Broom, National Director of Religious Affairs for Repairers of the Breach.
10: It is time for us to get our power out of our pocket. 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Our democracy is too important. And so on the first day of early voting, Thursday, October the 15th, we are calling on people to march to the polls, be a part of our national mobilization, 1,000

0: Today's news conference will be in Durham at 8:30 a.m. While President Trump plans to host a rally in North Carolina next week, the Trump 47 committee will host the midterm rally planned for Greenville on Tuesday. Doors open at 3:30 p.m. President Trump is planning to speak at 7 p.m. An exact location hasn't been announced yet. Well, tonight you can learn more about changes to Medicaid in North Carolina. The Department of Health and Human Services is hosting a virtual town hall tonight. They plan to discuss how new federal and state laws affect Medicaid and how to prepare for changes to the program starting January 1st. Tonight's event runs from 6 to 7 p.m. I'm Laura Levine from WRL-TV. 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
3: All right, coming up 11 minutes after the hour, I'll have my love talk of the day and my very, very talkative ones. No one else is talking. I got a message for you. Later this hour, trending topics with Sheryl Jackson and Joy Taylor will have the daily play. Music from Pastor Mike Jr., Rashawn Mitchell, and Corinne Hawthorne. Here's Sincere with After Tonight on Get Up Mornings.

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4: All right, good people. It is time for the Love Talk of the Day. And today I want to talk to those of you who have those real long conversations, but you're the only one talking. And you fussing and talking and fussing and fussing and talking and talking and fussing and fussing and talking. They checked out about 10 minutes in. And as much as you feel like the more you talk, you got to let them know and you got to tell them. If you are quote unquote communicating with someone and they're not talking back, then you are just venting and going off. And it's not landing the way you think it's going to land. When you are having a difficult conversation with someone, you have to give them an opportunity to be in the conversation. And you can't judge and accuse everything that they're saying. You have to allow them to say what they need to say. A lot of people are in relationships where their spouse or their partner does not talk. And so you feel like you can make them talk by you talking more. And that is not the reason that they're not talking. They don't feel safe to talk. They don't trust talking with you because they don't know who else is going to hear it. And especially in this day and age, now whatever you say and have said will always make its way to social media. So it's almost like this talking, this beating up, this, you know, kind of antagonizing and then humiliating by putting it on social media. If you really want a healthy relationship, you're going to have to just chill, man. You're going to have to take a break. Take your issues to the Father and ask Him to give you a new way to communicate that feels like an actual back and forth conversation. And not just you going and going and going and going and going and going and all these examples and then referring to other people. And then you got comparison in there. You got a little humiliation got in there. You got intimidation. You got all these things that don't sound or feel like love. When you have an issue with someone that you say you love, you got to do it together. It can't just be you because you're the structured one and you're the balanced one and I'm the this one. Whatever else you're telling yourself about yourself, if they ain't listening to you, are you really what you think you are? And I'm not saying that to hurt, but I'm just saying you got to look at it through different eyes. If you're talking for hours and hours and ain't nobody listening, be quiet. What spirit is that that causes you to keep talking and ain't nobody saying nothing back? But we having a conversation. No, you're not. No, you're not. You giving a monologue. And if it's not landing and they don't understand it, what's the point? Don't you want them to hear your heart and not your fussing and not your self-preservation and not the insecurities and not the fear and not the anxiousness? So take a different approach to communicating when something goes wrong. Maybe give yourself a beat. Just take a moment. Go for a walk. Literally, without your phone, without talking to anybody. And say, ask God to show you yourself and your part. My sister Malia says it all the time. Show me I want to know my part. I know what I'm mad about, but if I played a part in this in any way, Father, show me and help me to rectify that so we can bring peace to your home. All right? I love you and I mean it. That is the Love Talk of the Day. Did that feel like love? I hope it did. I really had good intentions. I love you and I mean it. All right, guys, Trending Topics is up next.

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7: Hello, this is Bishop William J. Barber II, President and Senior Lecturer of the National Organization Repairers of the Breach.
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7: This is Reverend Dr. William J. Barber II and Reverend Dr. Hannah Broom. 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
6: Man, this story has me so uncomfortable. I feel so bad. Rest in peace to Hassan Kareem, 42, of Atlanta, who was identified by police as the man who died after being ejected from the Goliath roller coaster at Six Flags Over Georgia on Monday. And he was not a thrill seeker chasing a headline. He was an IT manager, technology teacher, and robotics coach at Wesley International Academy in Atlanta Public Charter School, where he had worked for more than 12 years. He just took a ride. Like any one of us who might want to ride a roller coaster ride. And the school district called him a cherished member, said his presence and impact will deeply be missed by their students and staff and those who lived lives he touched. And so Atlanta Public Schools extended its deepest condolences. Witnesses told police that Kareem struck several other people before falling beneath the ride. Several others were also injured. The ride's manufacturer said it is actively investigating the incident. And Six Flags temporarily closed at least 10 roller coasters across several of its parks in the United States and Canada, which means y'all haven't been checking the safety of these roller coasters. And you got lawsuits. I mean, his death brings a broader picture of what are you guys doing? Yeah, for the safety of those who want to ride these roller coasters. Yeah. It's just, I don't know, it's disheartening. It just really has me unnerved. It's like, you know, when I grew up, I loved roller coasters. I'm, you know, a woman of a certain age now, and I realize I can't keep doing them. But
4: I aged out. You don't have to say a certain age. I aged out.
7: Yeah, the last time I went, I said, oh no.
6: Yes.
7: Hey, I went back busy. Six Flags. I said,
4: man, I'm cool. No, now I'm holding purses. I hated the person that was holding purses.
7: Knocking my head around for no reason. Flying upside down, turning backwards with a little fire under your feet. No, man.
6: Them organs are saying, what are we doing upside down? What is happening?
7: And why? Nope.
6: Neck
4: hurt. We're praying for his family. They've been talking about it hard here in Atlanta, and it's a very sad situation. And I literally pass Six Flags every day going home. It's 9 miles before my house on the left hand side.
6: Man, I hope they get to the bottom of this investigation, and you know, and I pray that those people will be prosecuted because they didn't do what they were supposed to do. When you're talking about these rides, they're supposed to be safe. And so it's a little nerve-wracking. Anyway, rest in peace to him. All right, more than three decades after Tupac Shakur was gunned down, the Las Vegas Strip, the man accused of planning the attacks, learned his fate yesterday. Dwayne Keefe D. Davis, 63, received 40 years to life in prison from Judge Carly Kearney after a jury convicted him of first-degree murder in August. Now, the courtroom heard from Shakur's younger sister, who described a brother their mother believed could change the world. Now, the crazy part about this is that he wrote a book talking about him planning the death of Tupac Shakur. Yeah, he wrote a book and then was doing podcasts and talking about it. And so, yeah, they had to go after him.
4: He was trying to get famous.
7: Because I was going to say, this is a whole lot of years later.
6: 30 years.
4: 30. 30.
7: Wow.
6: 30 years. Well, what you
4: expect? They blamed it on everybody. Suge.
7: Everybody.
4: Diddy. Everybody. Mm-hmm. And it was just this man.
6: Yeah. So, yeah, the sentencing marked a long-awaited moment of accountability, but no prison term could bring back her older brother, is what she said. And so, yeah, she said that he was taking care of 17 family members when he passed away, like paying bills and covering home expenses and all the things. 17 family members. Yeah. Yeah. And not only that, but just who he was to the world and the music that he, you know, contributed to the hip hop culture. And so, and he, I mean, Keefe didn't seem like he was, had any remorse. So
1: really,
6: that's what it looked like when they gave the verdict. So anyway, that's what's trending. If you're celebrating your birthday, you're celebrating today with Usher Raymond. Also, Karen White, her birthday's today. Stephen A. Smith has a birthday today. You are yeah. not liking him right now, right? Jay Farrell has a birthday. And I've got a special birthday shout out to Lady Tanya Twyman. And so happy birthday.
7: Well, good people, that's the trending topics and a few more birthdays. Here is Joy Taylor with the Daily Play on Get Up Mornings.
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3: 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The Atlanta Dream were facing the reality of playing their first two WNBA Finals home games since 2013 and the 3,500-seat Gateway Center that they've called home since 2021. Now, the Dream announced that they will play every game next season in the 17,000-capacity State Farm Arena. Six of the Dream's regular season games this season and all three of their playoff games have been played at State Farm, where the Hawks currently play. Fortunately, the necessary compromises were made. Game 3 was moved a day earlier, and the Hawks changed their tip-off against Houston from 8 p.m. to 8:30. On October 24th, the Valkyries and Dream will tip at 1 p.m. instead of at 3:30. I'm extremely happy with this result. 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
6: I'm G.K. Butterfield. My father won a seat on the Wilson City Council elected by his neighbors. Then the city made every seat a citywide vote. Black Wilson was outnumbered. My father lost, and no black candidate won there for 18 years. That's what an unfair map does. I spent 14 years as a civil rights lawyer fighting unfair maps. I heard redistricting cases as a justice on the state Supreme Court. I served in Congress 18 years and saw courts force my district to be redrawn three times. So I know. No one knows that fight like Justice Anita Earls. Over 30 years standing with people whose right to vote was denied, ruling against racial gerrymandering, holding everyone accountable to the same law. I carried this fight for 50 years. She carries it now. Let's carry Justice Anita Earls to re-election this November.
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0: morning, good people. It's Get Up Mornings. I'm Erica Campbell, loving Jesus and loving you, and we're at the end of our time. It's been a great morning, a whole lot of laughter, and great gospel music to encourage your soul, and I hope you've been blessed by it this morning. Hey, Cheryl and Griff, what did you love about the show today?
1: My team gave me a spa day.
0: I
1: love that about the show today.
2: How about that? I know that's right.
1: Yeah, Erica Ism was rest and recovery. It was right on time. So, yeah.
0: Amen. What about you, Griffington?
2: You know, to be able to give Cheryl a spa, and we can give Cheryl a spa all the time if we want, but this time it was really needed, and I think the timing was just perfect. And when I text Erica and said let's do it, she was like, absolutely. Aww. Tell me when. Give me a second, I'm asleep, I'm trying to sleep, I'm on my sister Kayshen, leave me alone. She was like, tell me when, whatever you need to do. So I love that for you too, Cheryl.
1: Thank you.
0: Absolutely.
1: I mean, but it was good. Get Up Poll was good. We had guests on. I'm all selfish.
2: Nah, whatever. I got a spot. That's what you about to go. You talk about water cooler talk. What was they talking about? I can't even remember, but I know who's back going to feel better.
0: But I did enjoy your Mr. Griffin today as well.
1: Yeah.
0: I really did. It was a blessing. You keep preaching. You keep preaching.
1: You too. You got a little whole armor of God.
0: Right. Come on, whole armor of God. But why he said his hat is all in his mind.
1: Dented.
0: His helmet got a dent in it, and his shoes too tight. He got bad armor. Lord, get him some good armor, Jesus.
2: I got bad armor.
0: Get him armor that fits, yes, Father. Yes. A shield that's actually big enough. We love it, Jesus.
2: Give me some man armor.
0: Come on.
2: That's what I need, some big man armor.
0: I love it. Listen, y'all. Let's end with the word of prayer. Lord, we thank you and we praise you for this day, for this show, for this music, for this opportunity, Lord, to fill their mornings with joy and laughter, God, to get them ready to walk in the joy of the Lord all day long, to lift their spirits and encourage their souls. Father, you know exactly what they need. So I thank you, God, for meeting the needs today. Whatever they need, wherever it is, wherever it hurts, wherever the questions, wherever the lack is, Father, I thank you that you supply all of our needs according to your riches and glory. We give you praise, glory, and honor. Keep us in the center of your will and the palm of your hand. Cover us with your blood all day long. Push back the darkness in the name of Jesus. Satan, you have no place, power, or authority, and we cancel every assignment to destroy the people of God. In Jesus' mighty name I pray. Thank God. Amen.
1: Amen.
2: Amen.
0: Y'all have a good one, and we'll see you tomorrow. Faith walking.
1: Love talking.
2: Enjoy living.
0: On Get Up Mornings. Bye, everybody.
2: Love you, Mama.
0: Bye, Lily.

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Loud. My blessing is on the way. Idea and Erica Campbell. Good morning to you, sunshine. It's a wonderful Wednesday hump day. Gonna be a nice warm day, but like I promised yesterday, gonna give you a chance to win early those state fair tickets coming up later on this hour. On the way, though, we're gonna get started with a word of prayer. Here's Bishop Noel Jones, the City of Refuge Sanctuary Choir, and here's Not About Us on the Light 103.9.

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0: Nation. On this wonderful Wednesday hump day, as we get started with a word of prayer, I had a young lady come to me yesterday, and she was broken. She was crying, and she was saying, they are talking about me, and they're trying to make me feel like I can't do my job. And I had to remind her, don't forget who you are and whose you are. So that is our prayer today. Heavenly Father, we just thank you for reminding us that greater is he that is in us than he who is in the world. Lord, help us to remember that nothing we face is bigger than you. And through you, God, we are overcomers. So when people talk about us, dislike us, or try to make us feel like we're not good enough, Lord, remind us that their words do not define us. Their opinions don't determine our worth, because we know who we are and whose we are. So, Lord, help us to stop giving people and situations power over our peace. For you are greater than anything that comes against us. And because you live within us, oh God, we don't have to walk in fear or insecurity. In Jesus' name we pray. Yes, we take that and we move forward. In Jesus' name, amen, amen. On the way, the Georgia Mass Choir and Jesus is a Rock. And it's coming your way in 7 minutes on The Light 103.9.
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5: Hello, this is Bishop William J. Barber II, President and Senior Lecturer of the National Organization Repairers of the Breach.
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5: This is Reverend Dr. William J. Barber II and Reverend Dr. Hannah Broom. 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
11: Anytime.
10: 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That's 919-275-5372. So if you're in the market for a vehicle, call Cousin Kira and tell her that Melissa sent you.
12: I'm G.K. Butterfield. My father won a seat on the Wilson City Council elected by his neighbors. Then the city made every seat a citywide vote. Black Wilson was outnumbered. My father lost, and no black candidate won there for 18 years. That's what an unfair map does. I spent 14 years as a civil rights lawyer fighting unfair maps. I heard redistricting cases as a justice on the state Supreme Court. I served in Congress 18 years and saw courts force my district to be redrawn 3 times. So I know no one knows that fight like Justice Anita Earls. Over 30 years standing with people whose right to vote was denied, ruling against racial gerrymandering, holding everyone accountable to the same law. I carried this fight for 50 years. She carries it now. Let's carry Justice Anita Earls to re-election this November.
13: Paid for by Earls for Justice.
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0: Bishop Hezekiah Walker and every praises to our God. On the way, I have your chance to win, so don't go far right now. Renee Spearman, Kim Burrell, and Montel Jordan, and You Choose Me on the Light 103.9.
1: Thank you, God, for giving us our identity in you. 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

Joe's, it don't matter, I'm just so glad I'm in the number. Renee Spearman, Kimberell, Montel Jordan. 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In the meantime, it's Anthony Brown in group therapy with Blessings on Blessings on Blessings.

0: 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It starts tomorrow. Looking for caller number 10. Hello.
1: Hello. Good morning.
0: Good morning. How are you?
1: I'm good.
0: Good. Who's this? Hello?
1: Hello.
0: Hello. Who am I talking with?
1: Pamela Dunn.
0: Pamela. What you doing, Pam? What you doing?
1: I'm at work.
0: You working?
1: Yes.
0: You're calling number 10.
1: What?
0: Yes.
1: Oh, my God.
0: I'm like, I don't know what Pam do. She's sweeping or she doing something over there on the side. She ain't listening to me.
1: I was swinging my chair around from my desk.
0: Oh, well, Pam, you made the right call at the right time, even in your desk or not in your desk at work. I've got a family four-pack of tickets for you to enjoy the North Carolina State Fair on us.
1: Oh, my God.
0: We're going to throw in 8 ride passes for you to get you started. So just enjoy. The fair starts on Thursday. That's tomorrow, the 15th through the 25th. Have a wonderful time, Pam.
1: Oh, thank you.
0: You are so welcome. Everyone else, you can get more information at ncstatefair.org. 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
9: 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He created a plan to lower health care costs by working with state hospitals to eliminate billions of dollars in people's medical debt. Debt that was keeping many North Carolina families from getting ahead. He didn't stop there. Roy Cooper expanded Medicaid so more than 735,000 North Carolinians have access to affordable health care. He will take this same fight to the United States Senate, where he will continue to protect Medicaid and work to reinstate the Affordable Care Act tax credit that Republicans took away from us. This November, the choice is clear. We must vote for Democrat Roy Cooper for Senate, because paying for health care shouldn't bankrupt families. Early voting is October 15th through the 31st, and Election Day is Tuesday, November 3rd. Make a plan to vote.
5: I'm Roy Cooper. I'm running for Senate, and I approve this message.
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101.9, and we have another chance for you to win, but it's on our website. I'll tell you more about it coming up in just a few. But right now, it's Pastor Mike Jr.'s latest. It's called Suddenly You're on the Light.

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5: What up, good people? 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
13: I'm G.K. Butterfield. My father won a seat on the Wilson City Council elected by his neighbors. Then the city made every seat a citywide vote. Black Wilson was outnumbered. My father lost, and no black candidate won there for 18 years. That's what an unfair map does. I spent 14 years as a civil rights lawyer fighting unfair maps. I heard redistricting cases as a justice on the state Supreme Court. I served in Congress 18 years and saw courts force my district to be redrawn 3 times. So I know, no one knows that fight like Justice Anita Earls. Over 30 years standing with people whose right to vote was denied, ruling against racial gerrymandering, holding everyone accountable to the same law. I carried this fight for 50 years. She carries it now. Let's carry Justice Anita Earls to re-election this November.
2: Paid for by Earls.
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16: 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I'll discuss next on The Daily Play with Joy Taylor.
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16: 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The Atlanta Dream were facing the reality of playing their first two WNBA Finals home games since 2013 and the 3,500-seat Gateway Center that they've called home since 2021. Now, the Dream announced that they will play every game next season in the 17,000-capacity State Farm Arena. 6 of the Dream's regular season games this season and all 3 of their playoff games have been played at State Farm, where the Hawks currently play. Fortunately, the necessary compromises were made. Game 3 was moved a day earlier, and the Hawks changed their tip-off against Houston from 8 p.m. to 8:30. On October 24th, the Valkyries and Dream will tip at 1 p.m. instead of at 3:30. I'm extremely happy with this result. 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The finals start Saturday, and I can't wait. 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
1: 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Let's just take it back a little bit. One, two, three, say. You might as well go ahead and get your dance on.

0: Brett Hammer, Radical for Christ, and Jesus be a fence all around me. And you know, I thought that song was originally done by the Anointed Pace Sisters, but then I looked it up and saw that Sam Cooke and the Soul Stirrers actually did that song way back in the day. Yeah, you need to Google it yourself and check out Sam Cooke singing that song. A different beat, but the same words. Right now, the latest from PJ Morton. 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

0: The late Richard Smallwood and Vision and total craze. He is truly missed. With a light 103.9, the Flying is Inspiration Station on this very hot Wednesday, 91 for the high, y'all. Today, tomorrow, and Friday, still going to have warm temperatures, but by the weekend, it's going to be really chilly. And because we're used to these warm weather, these warm temperatures, by the weekend, it's going to feel pretty cold, all right? But nonetheless, put on a jacket and come on out and hang out with us, because we're going to be hanging out with Richie Rescues in the Park on Saturday from 10 a.m. until 1 p.m. at Midtown Park in North Hills. You can come out and enjoy a free family-filled day celebrating local animal rescues and pets. So, you know, they're looking for loving homes, and maybe you're looking for a new best friend. So come on out, make plans to join us 10 a.m. until 1 p.m. for Richie Rescues. On the way, it's Charles Jenkins and Awesome, and it's coming up in 6 minutes.
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2: This is The Daily Play with Joy Taylor. The Atlanta Dream were facing the reality of playing their first two WNBA Finals home games since 2013 and the 3,500-seat Gateway Center that they've called home since 2021. Now, the Dream announced that they will play every game next season in the 17,000-capacity State Farm Arena. Six of the Dream's regular season games this season and all three of their playoff games have been played at State Farm, where the Hawks currently play. Fortunately, the necessary compromises were made. Game 3 was moved a day earlier, and the Hawks changed their tip-off against Houston from 8 p.m. to 8:30. On October 24th, the Valkyries and Dream will tip at 1 p.m. instead of at 3:30. I'm extremely happy with this result. 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The finals start Saturday, and I can't wait. 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
6: 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We must vote for Democrat Roy Cooper for Senate, because paying for health care shouldn't bankrupt families. Early voting is October 15th through the 31st, and Election Day is Tuesday, November 3rd. 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
7: I'm Roy Cooper. I'm running for Senate, and I approve this message.
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high note and fly like a bird. Hey, welcome to the Light Lunch. Thanks for hanging out with me during your lunch hour. Right now, Ja'Kalyn Carr and the Queen of Gospel, who celebrated a birthday yesterday, Pastor Shirley Caesar. Here's History Breakthrough on the Light 103.9.

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0: the late Troy Sneed, and hallelujah, giving God the highest praise. Come on, come on. We're the Light 103.9, the Triangle's inspiration station. Inside the Light Lunch, y'all, thanks so very much for hanging out with us during your lunch hour. More favorites are on the way. I've got a grub plug of the day on the way for you. But, you know, I know it's that season that plenty of churches and organizations are having harvest festivals, things, you know, around Halloween and maybe it's trunk or treat or things like that. 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So again, if you're having an event that's free and open to the public, be sure to post it on our website. 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As long as it's free, we can truly help you get the word out. All right. On the way, Lisa Noel Smith and the Brown Singers with Promises in 7 minutes.
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0: Mashawn Mitchell, and there's just nobody greater. You're inside the Light Lunch, and they're getting ready for the North Carolina State Fair, and I'll tell you about those new foods you can expect to see and experience real soon. 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

0: Jones, and When I Pray. We're the Light 103.9, the Triangle's inspiration station inside the Light Lunch. And it's time now for your grub plug of the day. You know, the North Carolina State Fair just gave you a chance to win earlier. And all week long, we're giving you a chance to win. So, yeah, another chance tomorrow. But they're getting ready and gearing up. You know, every year we wonder, what kind of foods, what kind of unusual foods will they have this year? Well, this is what you can expect to experience starting tomorrow. There are dozens of new foods to try. This year's lineup includes oxtail empanadas, Bria hot cheese balls. I'm not exactly sure what that is, but anyway, pickled cheesecake and pimento cheese bombs. So those are just a few of the extraordinary foods, we can call them that, extraordinary foods that they will have at this year's North Carolina State Fair, which again, like I said, starts tomorrow. On the way, as we wrap up the Light Lunch, Nia Allen and Major are together with a wonderful song. It's called Just You Wait. And don't wait. Well, you can wait 7 minutes. It's on the way. You're on the Light 103.9.
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3: 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We must vote for Democrat Roy Cooper for Senate, because paying for health care shouldn't bankrupt families. Early voting is October 15th through the 31st, and Election Day is Tuesday, November 3rd. Make a plan to vote.
5: 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I'm running for Senate, and I approve this message.
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1: It's Red Hands, yes, and I hear they're more than a group, they're more than a band. 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

0: Inspiration Station. I'm your sister, Melissa Wade in the Water, and there is a tragic update out of Georgia about the man who fell from the roller coaster there at the Six Flags in Georgia from the Goliath, I believe, roller coaster. He has been identified as 42-year-old Hassan Jihad Kareem, an Atlanta teacher. They said his family says that he was passionate about education. He loved his city and he was dedicated to bringing families together. Reports say that his son was actually sitting beside him on the ride when the tragedy happened. And Six Flags, of course, has expressed their condolences. But investigators are now looking into whether the ride's restraints, mechanical systems or maintenance or operational procedures actually played a role in his death. You can read more about it on our website right now at thelightnc.com. And truly, our prayers go out to the families of the victims as well. On the way, Kelante Gavin, No Ordinary Worship is coming up in 7 minutes on The Light 103.9.
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6: 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I was told the language was too graphic and that some people would be offended. So they changed the words. So here it is. Right now, right here, we are victims of attack by some we know, but many more nameless and faceless people living in the shadows. The first defense of both sides is usually to act as if it never happened. Then, the perpetrators start disagreeing with each other about the particulars of the attack, sometimes calling it victimless. The time is now to bring the attack to a halt. We must stand up and use our vote this November to declare that we are no longer going to allow ourselves to be victims. We must be heard. You must vote this November in order to stop the assault on us, because the reality is we are the ones who are battered and bruised.
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11: 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Debt that was keeping many North Carolina families from getting ahead. 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This November, the choice is clear. We must vote for Democrat Roy Cooper for Senate, because paying for health care shouldn't bankrupt families. Early voting is October 15th through the 31st, and Election Day is Tuesday, November 3rd. Make a plan to vote.
12: I'm Roy Cooper. I'm running for Senate, and I approve this message.
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Kirk Franklin and all things. 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

0: Whitney Houston and You Full Praise and Nothing Else. That song just makes you want to get up and jump, doesn't it? With a light 103.9, the Triangle's inspiration station. It's me, your sister Melissa Wade in the water. And yes, we're giving you a chance to win on our website. 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

0: can't stop praising his name. We're the Light 103.9. The Triangle is the inspiration station. It's me, Assistant Melissa Wade in the water. And in lieu of the tragedy that happened in Georgia at Six Flags, other parks have closed some of their rides because of it. And of course, we have the North Carolina State Fair that's about to open tomorrow. And because of that, inspectors are working overtime to make sure that all 94 rides are safe. They say more than 50 rides had passed inspection as of yesterday, and officials are expected to spend at least 1,000 hours checking the attraction today and tomorrow before those before the actual fair opens. So they want to make sure, making sure that you rest assured that the rides are safe for you at the North Carolina State Fair this year. On the way, the Clark Sisters, Is My Living in Vain? It's coming your way in 7 minutes.
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4: 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I was told the language was too graphic and that some people would be offended. So they changed the words. So here it is. Right now, right here, we are victims of attack by some we know, but many more nameless and faceless people living in the shadows. The first defense of both sides is usually to act as if it never happened. Then, the perpetrators start disagreeing with each other about the particulars of the attack, sometimes calling it victimless. The time is now to bring the attack to a halt. We must stand up and use our vote this November to declare that we are no longer going to allow ourselves to be victims. We must be heard. You must vote this November in order to stop the assault on us, because the reality is we are the ones who are battered and bruised.
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8: I'm G.K. Butterfield. My father won a seat on the Wilson City Council elected by his neighbors. Then the city made every seat a citywide vote. Black Wilson was outnumbered. My father lost, and no black candidate won there for 18 years. That's what an unfair map does. I spent 14 years as a civil rights lawyer fighting unfair maps. I heard redistricting cases as a justice on the state Supreme Court. I served in Congress 18 years and saw courts force my district to be redrawn 3 times. So I know. No one knows that fight like Justice Anita Earls. Over 30 years standing with people whose right to vote was denied, ruling against racial gerrymandering, holding everyone accountable to the same law. I carried this fight for 50 years. She carries it now. Let's carry Justice Anita Earls to re-election this November.
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0: Katie McKinney, and ain't that just like God? Yes, it is. We're the Light 103.9, the Triangle's Inspiration Station. Wrapping up the midday with you on this wonderful Wednesday, this beautiful Wednesday. Clear skies, nice and warm out there, 91 for the high. So enjoy some of the sunshine, because in a few days it's going to turn chilly, you know, back to where we probably should be at this time. But nonetheless, I like warm weather. I am not complaining. As we make our way out of here, I will give you another chance to win those tickets to the North Carolina State Fair tomorrow. Go to our website for your chance to register to win tickets to the North Carolina A&T Gospel Concert. But right now, as we wrap up with a word of prayer, as we did coming in, Lord, thanking you for reminding us that greater is he that is in us than he who is in the world. Lord, thank you for reminding us that nothing we face is bigger than you. And through you, Lord, we are more than overcomers. Lord, when people talk about us, dislike us, or try to make us feel like we're not good enough, remind us that their words don't define us. Their opinions don't determine our worth, because we know who we are and whose we are. And Lord, help us to stop giving people and situations power over our peace. But Lord, you are greater than anything that comes against us. And because you live in us and within us, oh God, we don't have to walk in fear or insecurity. In Jesus' name we pray. Amen. Amen. Walking with authority. Hey, Willie Moore Jr. is coming up next to take you through the afternoon. I'll be back with you again tomorrow at 10. Until then, you know I love you. Grace and peace, y'all.
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0: case you didn't know, Willie Moe Jr. is on your radio, family. It is the Willie Moe Jr. Show. Uh-huh. 4 hours of pure inspiration, family. It is not a game. Today is Relationship Wednesday.
1: Yep.
0: And I want to declare this over everybody's life right now. If you're in a relationship, I declare that it is turning around for you, okay? Mm. Because we serve a God who sits on the throne and he reigns. Here's the one and only Kirk Franklin right here on the Willie Moe Jr. Show.
2: Special guest in the morning, God bless anything tested. No, no, sir, Jesus Christ, and I miss every time. No, all the Muslim and all the crew, remember, sir, the end them down for Jesus Christ. Lift them high. I'm not here for Christ. Bust the place, bust the place. No, no, no, mercy, yeah.
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Hey family, it's your nephew Willie Moore Jr. and this segment is brought to you by my friends at Compassion International, releasing children from poverty in Jesus' name. 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Flat out.

0: Joanne Rosario right here on the Willie Mo Jr. Show. Shout out to Joanne Rosario.
1: Yeah.
0: The Stonish Relationship Wednesday, and I'm so grateful for the opportunity to hang out with everybody across this great nation. Mm-hmm. Stone, when it comes to relationships, you've been married now for 21 years.
1: 21. I feel like a savage.
0: Yes, indeed. But you're not.
1: I'm not a very, very kind guy. I found out that there's a difference between kind and nice.
0: Okay.
1: Yeah, nice is when you just try to overdo it, but kind is like, no, don't do that again, but you say it in a nice way. So yeah. I'd rather be kind than nice.
0: Yeah. You know, my daddy, he said it a little different, but it's all good.
1: Can we say it on the radio the way he says it?
0: That's a good question. No, he said, son, the difference between me and you, you a good man and a nice guy. I'm not a nice guy. I'm just a good man. And I said, what does that mean? He said, for you, you know, you're a nice guy right now, man. You know, anything that somebody does, you know, you try your best to, you know, kind of make amends and be cool or whatever. For me, you know, sometimes I believe you got to go to war to get peace. The Bible said, blessed are the peacemakers.
1: Come on.
0: Not the peacekeepers.
1: Mmm.
0: And I was like, okay.
1: And he was in the military, so he know the difference.
0: Yeah, yeah. Sometimes you got to go to war to get peace.
1: Yeah, because, you know, peacekeepers are also soldiers.
0: What?
1: It's the truth.
0: Indeed. Family, right. Listen, if you're in a relationship, well, I don't want you to go to war, but sometimes, you know, you got to war against the enemy so you can keep the peace in your house. And that's the way we want you to go to war, okay? When we come back, we got an opportunity for you to hang out with the one and only Mike Teezy and Erica Campbell. They have a brand new song that's going to feel good in your shine. Yep. Stick around. It's the Willie Mo Jr. Show. Flip out.

0: 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They tell you to be afraid, to be scared, and they try to frighten you into calling. 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
2: 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This November, the choice is clear. 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Early voting is October 15th through the 31st, and Election Day is Tuesday, November 3rd. 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
3: I'm Roy Cooper. I'm running for Senate, and I approve this message.
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4: 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And the Erica Campbell. Yeah. It's called For My Good right here on the Willie Mo Jr. Show.

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1: Filmed himself in the car. I like when they do that.
0: I didn't see it, but
1: yeah,
0: now
1: he was in the car. You know, everybody likes to be in the car when they hear that announcement.
0: Indeed.
1: It's the flat out hit of the week.
0: Yes, indeed. You know, it is totally illegal to text and drive, but
1: no, he was parked. He was parked in the driveway. Right.
0: Cool. Shout out to my brother Mike Teezy. I love you to life, man. Congratulations. Listen, I don't know about you, but I'm blessed and highly favored. Here's the one and only Clark sisters, right here on the Willie Moe Jr. Show.

0: I know I'm blessed and highly favored.
1: One time for not Carlton Banks. He was trying to join them in rehearsal. They didn't need his help, though.
0: Yeah. Yeah. Shout out to Carlton Banks, man. Proud of what God is doing with him. Yes, indeed. Family, it is Relationship Wednesday, and people from all over the country have been checking in, shouting out their boo. Today is no different. I want to give you the opportunity as well. The number's 1-877-345-7747. All right? You're on the line with Willie Moore. What's your name? Where you calling from?
2: My name is Yvonne, and I'm calling from Egg Harbor Township, New Jersey.
0: Hey!
2: Shouting out Mr. Future for 43 years. How about that? James E. Knox Jr.
0: Come on.
2: Love him. Love him. Love him. Thank you, Willie Moore. Thank you.
0: My pleasure. You on the line with Willie Moore. What's your name? Where you calling from?
3: Hey, I'm shouting out from Washington, D.C. Shouting out my boo, Marion McCullough. We've been dated for 41 years, been married for 38 years. I'm looking forward to the next 38.
0: Hey, you talking right? Yes, Lord. You on the line with Willie Moore. What's your name? Where you calling from?
4: My name is Chris. I'm calling from Bowie. My boo is Keith Honesty. When the Lord made Keith, he made him good. Real good.
0: Shout out to them. He made them good. He made them good. Hallelujah. Shout out to Keith. We love you to life. If you're just tuning in, listen, we do love Jesus, and we also love people who love relationships. It's Relationship Wednesday. If you would like to shout out your boo, the number's 1-877-345-7747. Call me now. Listen, on the way, I got music from Ty Galbert, Isabel Davis. It's on the way. It's the Willie Moe Jr. Show. Junior here.
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8: I'm G.K. Butterfield. My father won a seat on the Wilson City Council elected by his neighbors. Then the city made every seat a citywide vote. Black Wilson was outnumbered. My father lost, and no black candidate won there for 18 years. That's what an unfair map does. I spent 14 years as a civil rights lawyer fighting unfair maps. I heard redistricting cases as a justice on the state Supreme Court. I served in Congress 18 years and saw courts force my district to be redrawn 3 times. So I know no one knows that fight like Justice Anita Earls. 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I carried this fight for 50 years. She carries it now. Let's carry Justice Anita Earls to re-election this November.
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1: Do you know him?
0: Have you tried him?
1: Lift your hand.
0: Come on, have you tried him? Have you tried him?
1: Come on.
0: Yes, indeed. Family, I want to show major love to my friends at Compassion. You know, if you've been listening to this show, you know how much I care about children. And so I want to make sure that we serve, to the best of our ability, the children across the world. I want you to think about it. Right now, children are going without resources, but they're also going without the love of Jesus Christ. Sometimes you take for granted that you get a chance to go to church, listen to the Willie Mo Jr. Show, and have people who encourage you every single day. Well, my friends at Compassion across the world, they like to partner with the local church when it comes to children. I want you to think about that. These are churches that are already in the community of the children that we serve. They know the families, they know the children, and they're there long after everybody else goes home. Now, through these local churches, children living in poverty can receive the care and support that they actually need, while also being surrounded by people who can encourage them, pray with them, and help them grow in their faith. That's what makes my friends at Compassion different. I like to call myself a Compassionite. Mm-hmm. I'm a part of this. Come on, somebody. They are Christ-centered, child-focused, church-driven. And when you give, you're helping local churches care for children right in their own communities, meeting the needs today while sharing the hope of the gospel for tomorrow. For me, that's what putting faith into action really looks like every single day. Compassion International, releasing children from poverty in Jesus' name.
1: In Jesus' name.
0: 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I already have children that I support, and I want to make sure that you choose to be a part of this amazing opportunity to go to compassion.com. Last thing, I know it's a very unique time when it comes to your finances. You say you're saving some for a rainy day. I believe that the Lord can really bless you when you understand that it's a rainy day for somebody else, and it's better to give than to receive. 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Come on, somebody. Family, when we come back, we're hanging out with Dr. Tarr.

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8: Too many North Carolina families are one medical bill away from financial ruin. That's why as governor, Roy Cooper fought to make sure you and your doctors make decisions about your health care, not the insurance companies who hike up your premiums. He created a plan to lower health care costs by working with state hospitals to eliminate billions of dollars in people's medical debt. Debt that was keeping many North Carolina families from getting ahead. He didn't stop there. Roy Cooper expanded Medicaid so more than 735,000 North Carolinians have access to affordable health care. He will take this same fight to the United States Senate, where he will continue to protect Medicaid and work to reinstate the Affordable Care Act tax credit that Republicans took away from us. This November, the choice is clear. We must vote for Democrat Roy Cooper for Senate, because paying for health care shouldn't bankrupt families. Early voting is October 15th through the 31st, and Election Day is Tuesday, November 3rd. Make a plan to vote.
9: I'm Roy Cooper. I'm running for Senate, and I approve this message.
8: Paid for by Cooper for North Carolina.
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23: 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We're also seeing an accident on Glenwood Avenue west of TW Alexander. A broken down vehicle on Falls of Neuse just south of Durant. And taking a look at 40, we're seeing delays heading eastbound between Carytown Boulevard and Gorman Street, as well as heading westbound between Wayne Avenue and Harrison Avenue. I'm Elena Vegso on the Light 103.9.
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27: Well, Dr. Tart is here, and I'm excited about it. How you doing, Dr. Tart?
28: Willie, I'm great. Today, this is for you if you're guilty of dating the P word. That's right, potential. You're always trying to heal someone. You're always trying to see them for the best. You're always trying to fix them, only to realize it's not working.
27: Yeah.
28: I'm going to teach you three ways to actually date talent and not potential.
27: Good stuff. I love it, Dr. Tart. When you said that rubbed me wrong when he said you was dating for the P word. I didn't know what was going on.
29: No, he didn't say you were dating for the P word. He said you were dating the P word.
27: Oh, okay.
29: Not for the P word. How did you?
27: Oh, I didn't hear what he said. Oh, okay. I said, wait a minute. I thought, I didn't know what Dr. Tart was talking about. But not on this show.
29: No, not at all.
27: Right here on the Willie Moe Jr. Show, flat out.

What's up, everybody? It's your boy, Pastor Mike Jr. Just in case you didn't know, you're listening to the Willie Moore Jr. Show. Flat out.

0: Hey, what's up? This is Matthew. What I love about the Willie Moore Jr. Show is that Willie meets you where you are. No matter what level of spirituality that you have, Willie delivers a message that everybody can understand, and I love it. And that's why I love the Willie Moore Jr. Show.
1: He cannot fail. Say it again. Tell him there is no failure. Say it like you believe it. There is no failure in God. Listen. Wish you could see yourself in the future.

0: Dr. Tart is here to make sure that you are not dating for, not for the people.
1: Yeah.
0: Okay.
1: Right.
0: Jalen, praise the Lord. Dr. Tart, please tell us what you meant. Yeah.
2: I get it. You're a nice person. You want to give people the benefit of the doubt. But if it consistently comes back to you to where you're dating beneath what you show up as in relationships, I need you to do three things. Number one, I want you to do something called pattern recognition over promises. What does that mean? I just need you to see if they have repeated, consistent behavior. I need you to take out a journal and write down what they did consistently, not occasionally, but consistently. Was there conflict or a need, and how did they respond? Did their actions match their words? What I want you to see, and not hope for, not what they explained away, not what they promised to do next time. Did they actually do it? All right. And we know keeping a journal and watching patterns, recognizing patterns, is going to help us, because our emotions will fool us. It says in Matthew 7:16, by their fruit you will recognize them. Do people pick grapes from thorn bushes or figs from thistles?
0: Come on.
2: Right. There it is. So we're going to pick men and women we're going to date based on their potential.
0: Come
2: on. Number two, I need you to do the green, yellow, and red framework. This is coming straight out of therapy. I need you to write down green. What behaviors has he or she shown that reflects character, care, and emotional maturity? Yellow, were there any inconsistencies that you noticed? Red, what behaviors have repeated themselves over and over again that you have to pay attention to? I want you to calculate the green, yellow, and red to make sure you have way more green, a few yellow, and very little red, so you can see on paper this may or may not be the person for you.
0: Good.
2: And it says in Proverbs 4:23, guard who you let in. Above all else, guard your heart.
0: Okay.
2: For everything you do flows from it.
1: Facts.
2: This list is going to help you.
0: Good.
2: To guard your heart and not let emotions get in the way. And because we are believers, the third thing we can do is pray for clarity. Not confirmation, but pray for clarity. Right? So a lot of times we pray that our relationships work out to confirm what we already want. Instead, I want you to do is say, God, is this the right relationship for me?
1: Facts.
2: I want to be wise. Show me this person clearly. Let me see what you see and give me the courage to act on what you reveal, even when it's hard. It says in James 1:5, if any of you lacks wisdom, let him ask God, who gives generously to all without finding fault, and it will be giving to him. So y'all get it. We do those three things and you're gonna stop dating potential. You're gonna date real talent and be in love.
0: Hey, stop dating the P word, potential.
1: Facts.
0: Yes, Lord. Family, when we come back, we'll have a review. If you're just tuning in, that's Dr. Tart Train, licensed psychologist and relationship specialist. Dwight, I'm sure you have a lot to share.
1: Oh, I do.
0: When we come back, it's the Willie Moe Jr. Show.

0: Eric was way behind on his taxes.
1: I owed a lot of money to the IRS, almost $15,000. 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
16: 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Expect heavy traffic heading north on Durham Freeway between Cornwallis and TW Alexander Drive, as well as heading southbound between 885 and I-40. Taking a look at Glenwood Avenue, we're seeing an accident just west of TW Alexander Drive. Some delays heading east on 40 between Carytown Boulevard and Gorman Street, as well as delays due to a crash on 440 eastbound at Wake Forest Road. I'm Elena Vegso on the Light 103.9.
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0: 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Flat out.
1: Thank you, God, for giving us our identity in you. We can know who we are because we know whose we are. And we don't have to work for your approval. You've called us by name.

0: Indeed. Family, it is the Willie Mo Jr. Show.
1: Yep.
0: Indeed. Well, Dr. Tart, trained and licensed psychologist, challenged us to stop dating the P word. That is potential.
1: Yes.
0: Dr. Tart said this. Stone, tell me.
1: Number one, he said, you know, pattern recognition over promises. So they say they're going to do it. They say they're going to be honest. They say they're going to be faithful. They say they're going to be on time. They say they're going to do something, but you haven't seen it done.
0: Yeah. Do it seem like you dated this person or something?
1: No, I was just preaching. Yeah. All right. You should rate everybody in the following colors. Green, which means that repeated good behavior. Yellow, their inconsistencies. And red, repeated bad behavior.
0: Yes, Lord.
1: Because a lot of times we ignore the red flags because there's some other flags that they got going on that are just amazing to look at.
0: Yeah. Pause. Number three.
1: And number three, pray for clarity and not confirmation. I think that is the best one ever because, you know, a lot of times we're like, God, let them be what, you know, I want them to be. And he's like, no, I'm going to show you who they are.
0: Yes.
1: Not what you want them to be, but who they are.
0: I disagree.
1: What?
0: I disagree that that's the best part.
1: No, I it was the best part for me.
0: I know. And it was the best part for me, but that was the worst part for me.
1: No,
0: too.
1: Because I remember
0: you have to deal with the reality of that this might not be it. So do not start praying these prayers unless you are mature enough to really want the results that God will give you.
1: So it's just like if you go to God, go to God for clarity, not confirmation. Because if you have a real relationship with him, he's going to tell you the truth, whether you like it or not.
0: Or not. I asked God and he said, I'll show you. And it wasn't like a mean I'll show you. It was as if scales fell off my eyes and I was finally able to see it in its totality. It was like whatever I thought I saw was no longer the truth anymore. It was like, this is what you got. Don't pray it unless you want it. And I've actually even done that with friends too.
1: Yeah.
0: I'm like, show me who's supposed to be with me in this season and get rid of the ones who are not.
1: God will remove the makeup for you.
0: Boy.
1: Because there's a lie in the makeup. All right. We'll talk about that later.
0: Family, when we come back, we got to go. I feel the Lord in this thing.
1: There's a lie in the makeup.
0: It's a lie in the makeup. That sounds like a good message.
1: It's a good
0: that we
1: message.
0: Need to build that on Holy Spirit right there.
1: There's a lie in the makeup.
0: It's a lie in the makeup. Sounds like a good play. When we come back, we're hanging out with Sharina Cole. So yep. Willie

0: Radio. The Dream just got a major win before the WNBA Finals even started. I'll discuss next on The Daily Play with Joy Taylor.
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0: This is The Daily Play with Joy Taylor. The Atlanta Dream were facing the reality of playing their first two WNBA Finals home games since 2013 and the 3,500-seat Gateway Center that they've called home since 2021. Now, the Dream announced that they will play every game next season in the 17,000-capacity State Farm Arena. Six of the Dream's regular season games this season and all three of their playoff games have been played at State Farm, where the Hawks currently play. Fortunately, the necessary compromises were made. Game 3 was moved a day earlier, and the Hawks changed their tip-off against Houston from 8 p.m. to 8:30. On October 24th, the Valkyries and Dream will tip at 1 p.m. instead of at 3:30. I'm extremely happy with this result. It took a lot of effort from the WNBA community to advocate for this necessary change, and shout out to the Valkyries ownership for just sorting this out on their own behind the scenes to avoid any conflicts at Chase Center. The finals start Saturday, and I can't wait. 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
9: This is Reverend Dr. William J. Barber II and Reverend Dr. Hannah Broom. 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
11: I'm G.K. Butterfield. My father won a seat on the Wilson City Council elected by his neighbors. Then the city made every seat a citywide vote. Black Wilson was outnumbered. My father lost, and no black candidate won there for 18 years. That's what an unfair map does. I spent 14 years as a civil rights lawyer fighting unfair maps. I heard redistricting cases as a justice on the state Supreme Court. I served in Congress 18 years and saw courts force my district to be redrawn 3 times. So I know No one knows that fight like Justice Anita Earls. Over 30 years standing with people whose right to vote was denied, ruling against racial gerrymandering, holding everyone accountable to the same law. I carried this fight for 50 years. She carries it now. Let's carry Justice Anita Earls to re-election this November.
12: Paid for by Earls for Justice.
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Number one, former Baltimore Ravens offensive lineman John Urschel retired from the NFL in 2017. And almost a decade later, the 35-year-old MIT professor has accomplished something that mathematicians have been trying to figure out for years. According to the Washington Post, Urschel recently made a huge breakthrough in mathematical research, solving a longstanding problem involving an algorithm that used to solve complex equations. His findings were published in a research paper titled On the Growth Factor of Random Matrices, which began attracting widespread attention after fellow mathematician Ethan Epperly shared the work on social media. The research centers on Gaussian elimination, whatever that is. A mathematical method used to solve systems of equations. Although the method has been used successfully countless times, researchers have been searching for a better understanding of its reliability. I just love when people are real smart. I hate math. Not sure if you all knew that, but I absolutely despise it. But for those who are good at it, live long and prosper. Number two, as Cornell University continues to face national scrutiny over its handling of sexual assault complaints at a fraternity house in 2024, a CNN review found that nearly half of students found responsible for sexual assault in recent years were punished with extra study programs and written reprimands, but avoided suspension or expulsion. Between mid-2020 and mid-2024, Cornell reviewed 51 formal sexual assault complaints, found students responsible in 16 cases, and expelled just 2 students. Cornell University, you guys have a problem. And I want to shout out CNN for the investigative journalism. These are important things for us to know, and really grateful that we do know them. Number three, according to reports, Pope Leo XIV has been diagnosed with lung cancer, but had successful surgery, praise God, to remove a lower lobe of his right lung. The 71-year-old underwent a 90-minute surgery yesterday and was subsequently diagnosed with lung adenocarcinoma, which is a type of cancer usually found in the outer part of the lungs. Following the surgery, the Vatican released a statement saying in part, quote, "The operation was successful and there were no complications. The Pope is expected to stay in the hospital for about a week, and according to reports, the lump was, quote, well contained and caught at an early stage." Really, really glad to know that Pope Leo XIV is okay, and will also be hoping and praying for his full recovery, as he will, I believe, beat his battle with lung cancer. We'll keep you guys posted there as well, but if you want to weigh in on this, let's talk about it. According to reports, Pope Leo XIV has been diagnosed with lung cancer, but had successful surgery to remove a lower lobe of his right lung. Want to chat about that? We can. Or if you want to weigh in on Cornell University, they're still facing a lot of national and even global scrutiny over their handling of sexual assault complaints after a woman alleged she was gang raped at a frat house in 2024. But a CNN review has found that there are other webs that have been woven regarding sexual assault on that campus specifically. Want to weigh in on that? We can. Or if you want to weigh in on the Baltimore Ravens offensive lineman, former that is, John Urschel, retiring from the NFL and becoming a worldwide mathematician magician. Want to chat about this or anything else, hit me up. Instagram and or X, formerly known as Twitter. Handle is at Sheree_Nicole, Shari_NY.

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12: 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Expect heavy traffic heading north on Durham Freeway between Cornwallis and TW Alexander Drive. Just beware of a crash on Briar Creek Parkway at Glenwood Avenue, a major accident on Glenwood just west of Whitaker Mill Road, as well as a hazard on Glenwood at Creedmoor. And just be aware of an accident on 440 eastbound causing delays between Wake Forest Road and Wade Avenue. I'm Elena Vegso on the Light 103.9.
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14: 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I just want to tell you how much we support and appreciate you. When we come back, I got a call from a young lady who really needed some help from the Flat Out family in her marriage. She said, you know what? I'll tell you what she said when we come back. It's the Willie Mo Jr. Show. Flat.

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1: And you're in for a treat today, because it's Relationship Wednesday, which means we're about to make your situation better.
0: Indeed. This young lady on Facebook, make sure that you follow me at Willie Moore Jr. Live. Mm-hmm. She was very honest. She said, how long does it take for a man to actually know that she is his wife? They've been dating for a very long time. She says, I'm a woman of a certain age. She didn't tell me how old she was, but she looked like, you know, she may be late 30s, early 40s.
1: Okay.
0: And she had been in a marriage for a very, very long time. She's been dating a guy for the last 3 years.
1: Oh, wow.
0: And, you know, and she's just like, how long do it take? You know, the Bible says he who findeth a wife. I don't feel like it should take that long for this man to know that I am the wife that he has found. And I was very honest with her. I told her when I first got married, you know, I only knew her for like a year. Mm-hmm. And well, that didn't turn out the way. You know, sometimes you got to take your time.
1: I mean, sometimes.
0: Yeah. Some people say you got to wait at least 12 seasons to see how a person actually turns.
1: 12 seasons?
0: Excuse me, 12 months to see how a person acts, you know, in all seasons.
1: That's true.
0: When we come back, I want to just kind of open up my Facebook page and even the phone lines to see what the Flat Out family thinks. Mm. This woman been dating this man for 3 years. She said, the Bible said, he who findeth the wife findeth the good thing. She believed he done found it. He ain't put the ring on there yet.
1: I don't know why.
0: Yes, indeed. We'll talk about it when we come back. It's the Willie Mo Jr. Show.

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12: 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Expect heavy traffic heading north on Durham Freeway between Cornwallis and TW Alexander Drive. Just beware of a crash on Briar Creek Parkway at Glenwood Avenue, a major accident on Glenwood just west of Whitaker Mill Road, as well as a hazard on Glenwood at Creedmoor. And just be aware of an accident on 440 eastbound causing delays between Wake Forest Road and Wade Avenue. I'm Elena Vegso on the Light 103.9.
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0: 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It's your girl, Erica Campbell, hanging with my boy, Willie Mo Jr. Flat out.
1: I love you, Lord, for your mercy never fails me.

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1: Because all my life you have been faithful.
0: All my life you have been faithful.
1: Because all my life you have been so, so good.
0: Yeah, she was just in St. Louis, Missouri. Shout out to my friend Scooter.
1: Yeah.
0: He's been doing a really good job. He got a chance to host the beginning of the concert. He
1: nice.
0: Was really excited about that. And shout out to CC for visiting St. Louis. All right. Mm-hmm. Family, listen, of course, we take calls, messages. If you want to get with me right now, head over to Facebook.com/Willie Moore Jr. I'm checking my DMs. This young lady, she's of a certain age, you know, looks like late 30s, early 40s, you know, definitely under 50, but you know, black don't crack, beige don't age.
1: They don't.
0: Woman be 60 years old looking 42, so I don't know, but she says she's been dating a man for 3 years.
1: Wow.
0: She said the Bible said he who findeth the wife findeth a good thing. She says she a good thing, but right. He hasn't popped the question. She had a feeling that he's going to every holiday, birthday. She like, what's happening? The question becomes, how long is too long to wait on the person to put that ring on your finger? It's what she's asking. Stone, how long did it take you to choose Elise and put that ring on her finger?
1: It didn't take me that long, but I want to kind of put something out here that we don't usually discuss when we talk about these type of things.
0: Okay.
1: You might want to avoid the huge fight. Because if you have a huge fight while you're waiting for him to pop the question,
0: yeah,
1: it may not happen.
0: I think I want to see the huge fight. I want to see how you respond.
1: But that's the point.
0: I want to see.
1: I do want to see how you fight. A lot of times when you see how somebody fights, you like, oh, we putting Vaseline on our foreheads and taking earrings out and you know what I mean? We talking about each other's mother.
0: Yeah. You know? I think every relationship should see how somebody fights. So you can know.
1: I agree.
0: You know, hey, I don't know if I like how you fight. I think that was my biggest mistake. I didn't see how a person fought.
1: I believe you.
0: I want to tell you about yourself. You know, who needs enemies when you have friends like you?
1: I just want to know, as your friend, I believe you. But I just want to say, no, listen, ladies, and I'm not saying that you cannot be yourself. Be yourself. Fellas, be yourself. But I just think that if you, you know, if you want to make it down the aisle, sometimes you just got to try to make sure that you represent yourself the best way you can, because that scares people.
0: Yeah.
1: I think if you guys have been together, and I'm not trying to discourage you, woman of God, but I'm saying if you guys have been together 3 years and he hasn't popped the question, I don't know what's going on.
0: Yeah. So here's the thing. A lot of times, ladies, and you know I love you, but you operate in some very, very spiritual delusion.
1: What?
0: Some women operate in spiritual delusion.
1: Okay.
0: They believe that a man is not saying what he's actually saying. When a man says, I'm not ready for this, this is something that I'm not looking to do right now, something in they shall not say, uh-oh, I can change him.
1: Wait, we got to keep the lights on, but you got to come back and explain that.
0: Indeed. Family, listen, next hour we'll talk about it. It's the Willie Mo Jr. Show.

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4: Anytime.
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11: Hey, what's up, y'all? It's Kiki Palmer. 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

It's Sybil Wilkes with What We Need to Know. Jury selection officially began Tuesday in the federal capital murder trial of the Buffalo, New York supermarket mass shooter. 23-year-old Peyton Gendron could face the death penalty for the racist 2022 massacre at the Tops Friendly Market that killed 10 black shoppers and employees. While Gendron is already serving life without parole on state murder convictions, federal prosecutors and defense attorneys are screening hundreds of prospective jurors to find those who can remain impartial despite extensive publicity. Pacific Gas and Electric in California is warning that roughly 70,000 utility customers across 29 counties could lose electricity beginning today. Powerful winds, dry air, and parched vegetation significantly elevated the wildfire risk across the state, prompting the utility to expand its initial outage warnings. Officials caution that preventative public safety power shutoffs could continue through Saturday afternoon across Northern California and the Sierra foothills. Newly released inflation data arrived slightly higher than economic projections. The consumer price index for September rose to an annualized rate of 3.7%, edging past analyst expectations. This uptick was driven primarily by volatile energy costs, with retail gasoline prices climbing 9.1% over the past year, while grocery food prices rose 2.5%. The Atlanta Dream WNBA team are upgrading their home venue for the WNBA Finals. The team announced that games 3 and 4 against the Golden State Valkyries will be hosted at State Farm Arena, home of the Atlanta Hawks, expanding seating well beyond their usual 3,500-seat arena in College Park for their first finals appearance since 2013. To subscribe to my free daily newsletter, please visit SybilWilkes.com. For all the news 24/7, go to news1.com. I'm Sybil Wilkes. Be informed. 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
20: 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Expect heavy traffic heading east on 540 between 64 Business and Highway 64. Taking a look at Wade Avenue, we are seeing backup heading westbound between Blue Ridge Road and 40, as well as some delays on 40 westbound between Wade Avenue and 55. I'm Elena Vegso on the Light 103.9.
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23: And home of your boy D-Stone about to do my thing on the ones and twos. I went live yesterday on IG Live. Willie, we had over 100-something people in the chat. I was like, oh, we back, baby.
24: Yeah, I watched. Yeah, you did good. You was preaching.
23: Dude. I was preaching?
24: Oh, yeah, it was preaching.
23: Well, Jermaine said I got... All right, praise the Lord. But listen, we're going to do this in five,
24: four,
23: three,
24: two,
23: one.

0: Just in case you didn't know, you are listening to the Willie Moore Jr. Show. Your boy D Stone in the building with the biggest smile on my face. And I'm going to tell you why. Because I get joy out of doing these mixes and I get joy out of giving them away. So if you've never received a mix from me ever, today is your day. I'm going to send you a link. It's going to have a bunch of mixes on there, including my full-length mixtape, The First 48. Now, if you already have it, praise the Lord for you. But on that link, it's more than just that. If you scroll down, there's some workout mixes on there. There's some clean your house mixes on there. Like, there's a bunch of different moods on there. So what I want you to do is DM me right now and say, D Stone, I need that First 48. And I'm going to bless the first 48 people that ask for it, okay? But I just want to let you know, I make these mixes for the saints and the ain't. So if you have some young people under the age of 15, under the age of 25, 35, and you don't like the music that they listen to, guess what? You can't just tell them to stop. You need to give them a better option. I can't get no help in here. And we got some better options for them. So DM me right now. I'm going to send that link to you. And you can send that link to somebody that you are trying to infect with the love of Jesus. Hey, glory. So here's what I need you to do. Hit me up right now at Dwight Stone on Instagram, at DJ Dwight Stone on Facebook. If you don't know how to DM, ask somebody who knows something about social media. But it's at Dwight Stone on Instagram, at DJ Dwight Stone on Facebook, and just say, I want that First 48, and I'm going to bless you with not just that mix, but some other mixes as well. Now, you know I got to say it. Sharina Cole's coming back. Willie Moore Jr.'s coming back. And just in case you didn't know, Jesus coming back, baby! It's the Willie Moore Jr. Show. Flat out.
1: Just in case you didn't know. Willie Moore Jr. on your radio.
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5: This is Reverend Demarius McNeil, the pastor of St. Paul Missionary Baptist Church in Aberdeen, North Carolina. Somebody needs to hear this. What knocked you down cannot keep you down. Get up and go again. Micah chapter 7, verse 8 says, "When I fall, I shall arise." So wipe your tears, gather your strength, and take another step. You have purpose. You have promise. You still have more in you. Remember, the chapter may be hard, but the story is still being written. This is Reverend Demarius McNeil, pastor of St. Paul Missionary Baptist Church in Aberdeen, North Carolina.
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13: Too many North Carolina families are one medical bill away from financial ruin. 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Debt that was keeping many North Carolina families from getting ahead. He didn't stop there. Roy Cooper expanded Medicaid so more than 735,000 North Carolinians have access to affordable health care. He will take this same fight to the United States Senate, where he will continue to protect Medicaid and work to reinstate the Affordable Care Act tax credit that Republicans took away from us. This November, the choice is clear. We must vote for Democrat Roy Cooper for Senate, because paying for health care shouldn't bankrupt families. Early voting is October 15th through the 31st, and Election Day is Tuesday, November 3rd. Make a plan to vote.
14: 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I'm running for Senate, and I approve this message.
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0: Number one, former Baltimore Ravens offensive lineman John Urschel retired from the NFL in 2017. And almost a decade later, the 35-year-old MIT professor has accomplished something that mathematicians have been trying to figure out for years. According to the Washington Post, Urschel recently made a huge breakthrough in mathematical research, solving a longstanding problem involving an algorithm that used to solve complex equations. His findings were published in a research paper titled On the Growth Factor of Random Matrices, which began attracting widespread attention after fellow mathematician Ethan Epperly shared the work on social media. The research centers on Gaussian elimination, whatever that is, a mathematical method used to solve systems of equations. Although the method has been used successfully countless times, researchers have been searching for a better understanding of its reliability. I just love when people are real smart. I hate math. Not sure if you all knew that, but I absolutely despise it. But for those who are good at it, live long and prosper. Number two, as Cornell University continues to face national scrutiny over its handling of sexual assault complaints at a fraternity house in 2024, a CNN review found that nearly half of students found responsible for sexual assault in recent years were punished with extra study programs and written reprimands, but avoided suspension or expulsion. Between mid-2020 and mid-2024, Cornell reviewed 51 formal sexual assault complaints, found students responsible in 16 cases, and expelled just 2 students. Cornell University, you guys have a problem. And I want to shout out CNN for the investigative journalism. These are important things for us to know, and really grateful that we do know them. Number three, according to reports, Pope Leo XIV has been diagnosed with lung cancer, but had successful surgery, praise God, to remove a lower lobe of his right lung. The 71-year-old underwent a 90-minute surgery yesterday and was subsequently diagnosed with lung adenocarcinoma, which is a type of cancer usually found in the outer part of the lungs. Following the surgery, the Vatican released a statement saying in part, quote, "The operation was successful and there were no complications. The Pope is expected to stay in the hospital for about a week. And according to reports, the lump was, quote, well contained and caught at an early stage." Really, really glad to know that Pope Leo XIV is okay. And we'll also be hoping and praying for his full recovery as he will, I believe, beat his battle with lung cancer. We'll keep you guys posted there as well. But if you want to weigh in on this, let's talk about it. According to reports, Pope Leo XIV has been diagnosed with lung cancer, but had successful surgery to remove a lower lobe of his right lung. Want to chat about that? We can. Or if you want to weigh in on Cornell University, they're still facing a lot of national and even global scrutiny over their handling of sexual assault complaints after a woman alleged she was gang raped at a frat house in 2024. But a CNN review has found that there are other webs that have been woven regarding sexual assault on that campus specifically. Want to weigh in on that? We can. Or if you want to weigh in on the Baltimore Ravens offensive lineman, former that is, John Urschel, retiring from the NFL and becoming a worldwide mathematician magician. Want to chat about this or anything else? Hit me up Instagram and or X, formerly known as Twitter. Handle is at Sheree underscore Nicole, Shari underscore Nycole.
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6: I'm G.K. Butterfield. My father won a seat on the Wilson City Council elected by his neighbors. Then, the city made every seat a citywide vote. Black Wilson was outnumbered. My father lost, and no black candidate won there for 18 years. That's what an unfair map does. I spent 14 years as a civil rights lawyer fighting unfair maps. I heard redistricting cases as a justice on the state Supreme Court. I served in Congress 18 years and saw courts force my district to be redrawn 3 times. So I know no one knows that fight like Justice Anita Earls. Over 30 years standing with people whose right to vote was denied, ruling against racial gerrymandering, holding everyone accountable to the same law. I carried this fight for 50 years. She carries it now. Let's carry Justice Anita Earls to re-election this November.
7: Paid for by Earls for Justice.
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13: Hi, my name is Napina, and what I love about gospel music is it gives me joy from the inside out. And that's why I love the Willie Mo Jr. Show. Flat out!

0: I can do it subtly. Yeah, yeah. Shout
1: Pastor
0: out
1: Mike.
0: To the Pastor Mike Jr. You know I love you to life, man. Yeah. Family, listen. Earlier in the show, it was a young lady. She reached out. She'd been dating a guy for the last 3 years. She said, how long is it going to take this man to ask me the question, will you marry me? And I brought up a really, really good point that a lot of people on Facebook, even ladies, ironically, said, you know what? You're absolutely right. That sometimes ladies operate in spiritual delusion where they're praying for this man to, you know, be the man that they need him to be. But the man is communicating something out of his mouth that says, hey, babe, I'm not really ready for that. Hey, I'll get to it when I can. I'm just not ready for that. I'm healing. Like, whatever he's saying, I want to just give you something that you really need to feel in your shanana. The power of life and death is in the tongue.
1: Yep.
0: And so even when it comes to, and of course, I'm going to take a turn here. Even when people are in the hospital, I see people come in and they pray and they're just like, Lord God, please heal, heal, heal. But you don't know what people are actually silently praying while they sit in those hospital rooms. A lot of times you're praying for something that they're praying against, but they just don't want to hurt your feelings or your prayer life. They're not believing like you. So when it comes to a man, because I've been a male 4 times. I've been a male boy, a male teenager, a male young man. Now I'm a middle-aged man.
1: Okay.
0: And I'm going to tell you, a man knows exactly what he wants, babe.
1: Facts.
0: Yeah, and I know that might hurt somebody right now. You're riding around. You've been with somebody for a while. Fellas, I ain't hating, but you know what the truth is. Listen, we know exactly what we want. Mm-hmm. When you find somebody who literally strengthens you and you enjoy the company, you realize that, especially if you align in purpose, you realize that this person is actually really good for the bigger vision, especially if you are of a certain age. Now, if you're in your 20s and your 30s, you don't really know, okay? But, of course, a lot of people get married and it works out, so kudos to you. But if you are at a certain age like this woman who checked in.
1: Right.
0: Us men in our 40s, we know what it is. 50s, you even know even more. 60s, you so caught in your ways sometimes. You just like, yeah,
1: I'm good.
0: I'm good. You just come by or something. I can stop by. Hello, hello. But I just want you to be honest with yourself. Don't try to spiritual bypass something that a person is speaking out of their mouth and telling you exactly what it is.
1: Facts.
0: A lot of times men aren't lying. They're just saying, hey, this ain't what I'm ready for. And women are like, I can change them. Baby, no, you can't.
1: No, you can't.
0: You can't even change yourself. You can't change no man. You can love him, do your best, but try to make strong decisions for yourself because you can look up 10 years later.
1: And you're wasting your time.
0: Baby, I don't believe it's a waste of time. I believe everything is data, but the moment that you get things out of your life that are not supposed to be in there, God can get you what you're supposed to have. All right. I love you to life. Family, if you do not know Jesus Christ as your Lord and Savior, do me a favor. Say this simple prayer with me. Say, Lord God, hey, I repent for every part of me that's not like you. I confess, Jesus died on the cross and rose again for me. That's good news to me. In Jesus' name, I'm saved. And around here we like to say, you say, baby!
1: Put a smile on your face.
0: Yes, Lord. 314-470-8514. Go ahead and text your nephew right now if you said that for the first time. I'm so honored for all the souls that come to the kingdom every single day. We're honored to serve you. It's the Willie Mo Jr. Show. We'll see you tomorrow.
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Happy Wellness Wednesday, family. It's your girl, Darlene. And, you know, I've noticed something. It seems like everybody has got a side hustle, doesn't it? And that's cool. That's not bad at all. But I want to have a conversation with us tonight about us having these side hustles. Like, when did everything we enjoy doing become something that we're supposed to make money doing? We're going to get into that in my chat room tonight in 17 minutes on The Nightly Spirit.

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It's the Nightly Spirit family, your girl Darlene, and it is Wellness Wednesday. And tonight, I want to talk about something that I believe is kind of robbing some of us of our joy. Because apparently in 2026, you can't just have a hobby, okay? You start baking cakes because you love baking cakes. You know, somebody tastes your cake and they say, girl, you need to sell that. You know what I'm saying? Start a business, and then you start painting because it relaxes you. And then somebody sees your painting and it's like, hey, you need to open up a shop on Etsy. You know, you decorate your house. Well, you should become an interior designer. All of these things, you know. You start gardening. All right, you need to sell them vegetables to the farmer's market. You know, you make one good plate of macaroni and cheese, and now everybody wants you to get your license to cater. Can I just make macaroni and cheese and be good at it? Somebody affirms that you have a gift, and before you know it, they're asking you, have you thought about monetizing it? I believe in entrepreneurship. I really do. I am an entrepreneur. I also believe in creating opportunities. And with the cost of living, you know, a lot of people genuinely need additional income. But here's what I'm wondering. When did enjoyment stop being enough? Why does everything have to become productive and profitable and marketable and scalable? Why can't I do something just because I like to do it and it makes me happy? You know, I feel like our joy is being robbed. So I am asking tonight, can you have a hobby without turning it into a side hustle? Or have we become so addicted to productivity that we don't know how to do anything without expecting a return? Oh yeah, we having this talk tonight. 1-877-345-7747. Again, 1-877-345-7747. Call your girl on the Nightly Spirit.

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1: Ladies and gentlemen.

0: family. It is the Nightly Spirit. It's your girl, Darlene, and I'm just having like some grown folks conversation tonight. You know, when did enjoyment stop being enough? You know, when it comes to having hobbies and things that make you happy and things that you like to do, why are we in such a hustle culture? Can you talk to me about that tonight? What's your name and where are you calling from?
1: My name is Kaylee.
0: What do you say to this?
1: I homeschooled my kids, and from like age 2 and 3, and you know, I did all these things, and people say, you should write a book, you know? And I'm like, what are you talking about? I don't have any energy to write a book, because people press you. I even made my own music before, and people were like, oh, you should market this, but I'm not the industry type. You know, I just like to do things that I like to perfect things, and that's it. For my home, so.
0: I'm gonna tell you, man, it's something, you know. Some people make candles and say, I sometimes think that if you like doing it and you enjoy doing it, giving it away should be gratifying. You know what I mean? Because that gives you an opportunity to keep doing it and keep being a blessing on something. Now, I ain't talking about everything. And I do understand, you know, everybody needs extra cash right now. I don't care who you are. You are all, you're definitely penny pinching, or you're trying to, you know, be a lot more frugal with your funds. I get it. And everybody needs some extra cash. I get it. But does every hobby, even the ones that are just purely making you excited to do, have to be a side hustle? 1-877-345-7747. We could be robbing ourselves of the joy we need by making everything that something that needs to be scalable from you. When did that happen? 1-877-345-7747. Let's chat about it. It's your girl, Darlene, on the Nightly Spirit.

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Hey, this is Janice Gaines, and you're listening to my girl, Darlene, on The Nightly Spirit. Oh, yeah!

It's the Nightly Spirit. It's your girl, Darlene. And, man, we're having a real conversation that I feel like is important for us to have, especially for those of us that have been walking around stressed out and got anxiety. So you need to do something that you just love to do. You know what I mean? I don't know if I told you guys, but around 2019, I discovered a gift to do art. I love to paint. I love doing art. I love giving my art to people as well. But I have so many people saying, oh my God, you got enough to have a gallery. You need to start an art gallery. They may be right. They may be right. But ever since 2019, I've just been doing it. This is why I have such a huge art collection. I really do. And it's because I haven't sold any of it. I've thought about it. People tell me that you name a price and I'll pay it. And something in me won't allow me to name the price. I just, you know, maybe I'll just have an art show and just say, hey, whatever you want to give is whatever. I don't know. You know what I mean? But when did every hobby have to be scalable and monetized? Everybody got the side hustle. Or do you both have side hustles and a hobby that's just yours to enjoy? I want you to call me, 1-877-345-7747. Again, 1-877-345-7747. It's your girl, Darlene, on the Nightly Spirit.

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It's the Nightly Spirit. It's your girl, Darlene. And family, we're having a real conversation this Wellness Wednesday. We're talking about our talent and our gifts and the things that we love to do, our hobbies that make us happy, you know. Can you have a hobby without turning it into a side hustle? Does every talent have to have a tax ID number? 1-877-345-7747. You know, what's a talent that people keep telling you that you have, but you need to monetize? Let's have the discussion. 1-877-345-7747. It's your girl, Darlene, on the Nightly Spirit.